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2: It was a two-jumper morning for me. A thinner jumper underneath my hoodie, and I still sat inside on the ferry. Normally I like to sit outside, but it was just too cold with that breeze around. In front of me were two high school guys, I suppose, maybe about 14. Yeah, they're just wearing their shorts and their normal, like, polo shirt to go to school. I was like, these kids are not feeling the cold at all. Beautiful sunny conditions, so no complaints there. 26 today, 27 tomorrow, Saturday and Sunday. Cool mornings, Friday, Saturday, Sunday. I've got a double jumper, all of them at about 13 degrees, we're expecting. It is 22 degrees in Kelso.
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2: 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Now, yesterday when I called out Mel, one of her workmates actually texted her because Mel was in a meeting. This is the great thing. You need your network of friends and family to let you know. Just in case you got a meeting or you step out of the truck or whatever it is you do and you may not hear your name, have everyone on standby for you. Are you ready to find out if you are our next Power 100 employee and getting yourself $200? I need, are you ready for this? Kayleen Jorgensen. I think that's how you say Kayleen's last name. Kayleen Jorgensen of Kerwin. Kayleen, give me a call, 1300 89 19 29. Kayleen Jorgensen. I hope I got that last name right. This is kind of part of my job is to get that right so you know who I'm talking about. Give me a call, Kayleen. Let's do it.
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2: Oh, this is Kayleen, your new payroll person.
1: Kayleen, how do I say your last name properly?
2: Jorgensen.
1: It is Jorgensen. There's an extra S in there, and I was like, is it Jorgensen?
2: Jorgensen, yeah, sorry.
1: Kayleen, I'm so glad that even though I bungled your last name, you knew it was you. I get Katrina all the time. I get Corinne, Karan.

0: even out of Karina. Oh, okay. So, you know.
1: Okay, rightio.
0: I can get the feels with the names. Kaylee, welcome to the Power 100 team.
1: Thank you.
0: I'll let Wildy and Nathan know how to say your name correctly, all right?
1: Thank you.
0: And what have you been up to today?
1: It's my day off today, so I haven't done too much at the moment.
0: Oh, fantastic. What a beautiful day, Kaylee.
1: It is. It's gorgeous, isn't it?
0: Yeah. Do you normally get Thursdays off?
1: Yeah, just hit and miss. Yeah, I'm just casual at the moment. So, whenever I can get a day off. So.
0: Oh, nice. Well, thank God you're casual because it's freed you up to be part of the team here at Power 100. We're giving you $200, Kaylee. Fingers crossed whoever Nathan says doesn't ring this afternoon.
1: Yeah, add a bonus.
0: Get even more money, mate. All right.
1: Thank you.
0: Kaylee, welcome to the team.
1: Thank you.
0: It's all thanks to our great friends at Totally Workwear. 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Kaylee's got $200 in the bank. She made it easy, didn't you? That's because Kaylee was listening. If you've registered at power100.com.au, be listening after 2 this afternoon. Right out of the weather, Nathan is going to say another name. And if it's yours and you call through in that half an hour, well, you bump Kaylee off, but you get to be part of the Power 100 team. Early this morning here on Power 100, Wildy was chatting with a very excited bloke because there's a rodeo action happening at the Towers this weekend. Going to get all the goss for you in the next 15.
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0: If you love your rodeo action this weekend, the weather looking perfect out at the Towers with all the goss was wildly this morning here at Power 100.
1: Tate Van Well, the president of the 2026 W. Titley & Co. 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
2: Two massive nights of competition. 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So our format's changed a little bit over the years just to incorporate the atmosphere and excitement about, you know, the nighttime rodeo performance. We're trying to capitalise on that over two big nights, and it also gives our spectators a great opportunity to increase our coverage across those as well, get more people through the gates and more people enjoying what's going to be a fantastic rodeo.
1: And Tate, for those, say, travelling from Townsville to the Towers for it or out of town, is there camping available?
2: There isn't, unfortunately. It's a council facility and it's tied in with the sale yard, so we don't. But there's a plethora of accommodation options and we run a courtesy bus in and out of town. So there's plenty of options to get in and around town for the weekend. Plenty of people here. So I think it'll be a good, really good festive weekend to be part of.
1: And, mate, if people would like to find out more information or purchase tickets for it, easiest way?
2: Head to the website. All the information's there about how to get tickets and general information about the weekend, what to expect, great coverage on sponsors and what people can look forward to in terms of in-arena action. And that's starterstowersrodeo.com.au.
0: Huge weekend in the Towers. And as I said, the weather absolutely perfect for heading out. 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

0: always a great day here at Power 100, having a good old gas bag with Simon, who's off to Hideaway Bay. I'd only been there for the first time, which is just south of Bowen, earlier on this year. It was absolutely beautiful, mate. Had a beer at Monty's, and I wished I took my jet ski. You're taking the kids off for a bit of a long weekend. How good is that?
1: Oh, they loved it last time we were down there. It's a beautiful spot.
0: Ah, so you already know what you're in for.
1: I definitely do. We love it.
0: Good one, mate. Actually, he rang to just let me know he's going to download iHeart so we can listen to Power 100. Mate, hopefully some great driving music. Enjoy Hideaway Bay, and hopefully it's really good weather for you as well. In half an hour's time, the Joker, who's having a laugh at us at the moment, is hiding on our Power 100 Jack, the Joker board. You and I have to find it to get you $500. Thanks to the crew at Totally Workwear. Love your work, Hugh Street Currajong. 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It's so easy. The hardest thing is getting through to me. The Angel. She keeps no secrets from you. And DMAs. After 11 o'clock in the newsroom, next here at Power 100.
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17: Hi there, I'm Rob McLennan. Tech expert Trevor Long says a cyber attack targeting 21 medical clinics attached to Partnered Health is one of the worst he's seen.
18: In terms of the kind of information, there's a likelihood that malicious actors actually know what diseases you have, what medicines you've been treated with, and what clinics you've been referred to.
17: The US has fired more missiles and drones at Iran as the ceasefire disappears in the rearview mirror. Washington says it's targeting military infrastructure being used by Iran to attack ships in the crucial Strait of Hormuz, while Iran is going after American military bases across the Middle East. Aussie researchers are trialling new physio techniques that could help ease migraines. Researchers at the University of Queensland are recruiting people who are interested in taking part in that study. Well, the opposition leader's dismissing as a motherhood statement the Prime Minister's announcement of an Office of AI. Angus Taylor telling Nine It's all talk, but not much detail.
4: All he's done in practical terms is create an office in an office, more bureaucracy, an office inside his own office to deal with these things. And all he's put out is motherhood statements. There are so many questions that haven't been answered.
17: And a new survey has found Aussies are cutting back on more than just luxuries, with more than one in five skipping healthcare and other essentials simply to pay for their power.
2: Power 100, your sport now.
17: English soccer fans are pondering what might have been after this morning's 2-1 semi-final defeat at the World Cup. Former England player Paul Merson's told Sky Sports they were too defensive after taking an early lead.
19: When we start putting defenders on, they're putting forwards on, then we're just going to sit back. Too many quality players in the Argentinian team for them not to make a chance before the end.
17: And in AFL, the Cats are hoping to get their first win since round 14 when they take on St Kilda at Cadinia Park tonight.
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0: Long sleeve high vis and pants and work boots and helmets. Normally, I am not jealous of that. But when we get the colder weather, I wouldn't mind changing up our Power 100 uniform to include that. Steel cap boots, all the better for getting wildy with. And the warm high vis long sleeve stuff. Headed for 26 today, 27 tomorrow after 13 degrees tomorrow morning. Saturday and Sunday, sunny conditions though, tops of 27 degrees. Headed down Ingham Road at the bowl. You got plenty of mates out there. It is 22. Feels like 15.
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0: it's just a smidge early for our Power 100 Jag to Joker. Doing it about 10, 15 minutes, mate, and you said you're in a bit of a hurry. You started work at 6 and you're just about to have lunch. You don't want to start it before trying to win $500, but I don't blame you. But now you've got me interested. What are you doing for lunch?
1: I just have leftover rissole for tea last night.
0: Oh, that sounds delicious, though. Oh, good rissole. Nice.
1: Yeah, I like the old pork rissole.
0: Oh, with some gravy, and isn't it the weather for it too, Rhonda? Well, don't heat it up in the microwave just yet. In two songs' time, I'm going to play the Hit Killers. They were so good at Queensland Country Bank Stadium. And then we're going to play our Power 100 Jag the Joker for $500.
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0: 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Three people have been arrested and charged with weapons offences from a property in Burdekin.
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1: You have to be caller 12 right now on 1300 89 19 29 to go hunting with me. Well, okay, so I'm your weapon. I'm actually physically going and getting the card for you. You're the hunter, though. You've got to decide where the Joker is hiding. What card are we ripping off our Power 100 Jag the Joker board to get you $500 to spend on whatever you like? It's cash, thanks to the crew at Totally Workwear. Love your work, Hugh Street, Kurrajong. I love the fact that I've just called myself a weapon. I just get up off my chair, walk over and pull a card off the board. But hey, someone's got to do it. And that is my job. Your job? Call me now. Be caller 12. What's been turned so far? Card number 6, card number 13, 33 and 43. What is it with the threes? I know card 6 isn't, but 2 threes are 6. And then 13, that's got a 3 in it. 33's got 2 threes in it. And then 43's got a 3. Anyway, it's none of those. 1-300-89-19-29. Let me be your weapon of destruction and go and get that Joker and rip the $500 out of his hand to give to you right now, Power 100.

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1: G'day, Kathy. How are you?
2: I'm well. How are you, Karina?
1: So good. Now, Kathy, do we share the same birthday? Am I remembering this right?
2: We do indeed.
1: Oh, 1 week, mate. 1 week and we're celebrating.
2: We are.
1: What are you?
2: I don't get a day off. Oh, actually, I'm away next week.
1: Oh, are you? Oh, good. For a holiday, for your birthday?
2: Sort of.
1: Oh, okay. Is it anything?
2: But you get a day off.
1: Well, no, I'm coming to work. But you're right. I do. I get a day off, but I'm not going to do it next Thursday on our birthday. I'm going to do it the Friday after because it's going to go up to the Tablelands for the weekend. So, I know I've got exciting birthday plans. I want to get you $500, Kathy. The Joker's got the 500 big ones for the birthday. Where is the Joker hiding?
2: Well, I think 23's gone.
1: No, it's still there.
2: Oh, is it?
1: Mm-hmm.
2: Well, let's do it for birthday's sake.
1: All right. Oh, Kathy would be perfect if the Joker's hiding there. 23rd of July, we celebrate a birthday together. If the Joker's behind 23, $500. What an extra birthday present that would be.
2: Amazing.
1: Yeah. Here we go, Kathy. Let's turn it together as birthday twins. Oh, it's not the Joker. It is a picture of me dressed up as a queen, though. It is the Queen of Clubs.
2: Gah! There we go. That's okay.
1: Hey, well, happy birthday for next week and enjoy your week off.
2: Yep, same to you, Karina. Have a good one.
1: Nathan, after one this afternoon, another chance. You don't have to share a birthday with him to have a go either. Deep Purple. Pressing play on in two here at Power 100.
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0: We love a free movie, don't we? Well, it's going to be bigger and better than ever out at Riverway. Have you heard the news? Yes, normally we have it and you have your picnic blankets and the free movie and everyone loves it. The kids get to run around, there's food trucks. All of that is still happening, but it is moving to the stadium there out at Riverway, which means they're able to go and put up a permanent big screen and audio system, which is going to sound so much better, huge, and a better viewing experience for everyone. All the fun's still there to keep the kids entertained and burn off some energy. They've got the coin toss, quoits, inflatable axe throwing is going to be there. They've got the food truck so you can grab a bite to eat. You can still bring your own picnic if you would like to. And, of course, the free movie tomorrow night. It's PG rated and is called Aimbo, Spirit of the Amazon. After that, at 8 o'clock, fireworks to celebrate the big opening out at Riverway Movie Nights, moving into the Riverway Stadium from tomorrow night. How good is that? After midday, I've thrown out ads. Foo Fighters. And Wolf Mother. I'm making it into my Power 100 Power Play. 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Not with the crew at the Fishing Warehouse. No, with experts on smoking them. All will be revealed before one.
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10: Hello, I'm Rob McLennan. Monday's World Cup final will be fought out between Argentina and Spain after England fell at the last hurdle in this morning's semi-final. I'll have more about that in sport in just a moment. Airlines say protests at major airports today will not interfere with flight schedules. Ground workers employed by one contractor say their safety is being put at risk, the company picking up 400 safety notices in a month. Opposition leader Angus Taylor is refusing to discipline one of his senators after she retweeted false claims. Jacinta Price reposted the allegation that Labor is importing Indian migrants to take advantage of their votes. Taylor claims retweets are not endorsements. Iran says it has no plans to negotiate as the US continues its bombing onslaught. Both sides say they are only hitting military targets. CNN's Kevin Liptak says Iran still has ways to exert leverage over the Strait of Hormuz.
11: Iran only has to fire a few drones at these commercial vessels. They don't really have to cause that much damage, and they don't have to sink them in order to completely close the waterway because it spooks the vessel's captains.
10: 30 people remain in hospital following a fire at a music venue in Thailand as the death toll rises to 32. 15 people remain in intensive care after this week's blaze, which is thought to have been sparked by an electrical fault.
9: Power 100, your sport now.
10: Aussie swimmer Sam Short says he's looking to beat Ian Thorpe's 400-metre record at next week's Commonwealth Games in Glasgow. The former gold medalist says Thorpe's long-held record will definitely be in his sights.
12: If I rewatch my races anyway, the line's right there, so it's like I'm kind of visualising him being right there before I was even born.
10: Argentina's advanced to the World Cup final with a 2-1 win over England in this morning's semi-final. And in NRL tonight, it's the Panthers versus the Broncos and seven changes for the Cats for their AFL clash with the Saints.
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0: I'm excited about the drop in temperature overnight, the cooler mornings, down to around sort of 13 degrees. Not for me and for you, but for the mackerel, because they're just going to come closer and closer and closer. And we're going to need them in close because we've got a strong wind warning today and we're getting one again tomorrow. Saturday doesn't look a lot better either as far as winds go. Stunning day, sunny 26 for us today, moving to around 27 tomorrow and Saturday and Sunday as well. Out at my great mates, Brothers League Club Kerwin, where Townsville comes together for sport, food and fun, and definitely Sunday afternoon for our mighty, mighty Blackhawks out at Jack Mansky Oval. It is 25.
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0: Double check again. Yep, no ads. All right, we're sweet to go. Today, I've got some great rock, as I always do, and hopefully some of your favourite songs. I'm going to take a trip down memory lane for just a second. I wonder if so many years ago, these amazing artists thought that in 20 or 30 years' time, people would grab their songs, rock stars, and do covers of them. Bob Seger wrote this about the trials of being on the road.
15: This is from 72 also, about being on the road. It's called Turn the Page. Yeah.

Just under 30 years later, Metallica, who love the song, said, let's do a cover. We chuck it on our 1998 Garage Inc. album. So popular. I've got Metallica's version for you.

0: Cherie's here at Power 100 as we cruise down Duckworth Street, pop into the fishing warehouse. She's the Barabasher. She's the queen of the catfish. She is whoever you want her to be. G'day, Brenno!
1: Hey, thanks for the accolades. I love this place, eh?
0: Mate, I know you haven't been out fishing, but I did see your socials. You were fitting a VHF radio into the boat. You were using the handheld ones, but just found them a bit unreliable.
1: Yeah, we just, I don't know if it's just operator error, but we've never really had the battery last more than like an hour on them.
0: Oh.
1: Yeah, it's just weird, eh? So I ended up buying one just to fit to the boat, and it's all plug and play, so it's really, really easy.
0: Yep.
1: But yeah, just so we can have a yarn while we're on the water, or obviously if something goes wrong, it's there for that too.
0: 100%. But, yeah, that is definitely a comfort in your mind, because a lot of places you don't have phone reception.
1: That's it, yeah. And we're going beach camping next weekend. Well, not, it's glamping.
0: Yeah.
1: Glamping.
0: Yeah.
1: So, yeah, I just wanted to be able to talk to my father-in-law and stuff while we're all fishing.
0: How good to say, we're on here, oh, get over here. And, oh, yeah, and safety, yep.
1: Yeah.
0: Where are you guys off to, Bruno?
1: We're going to Cape Upstart for the weekend.
0: Oh, stunning. I love that place. I was lucky enough to stay there a few years ago now with the Menzos at their hut. And, oh, unreal. Feet of crabs. We got around to the front of Cape Upstart. And I can't remember the name of the beach. It was crystal clear. It was incredible. It was just a beautiful spot.
1: Well, I love it, eh? We used to do the power meters for Ergon, so that's how we got access over there.
0: Uh-huh.
1: So we're very, very, very, very lucky. Thank you, Heath and Ray and all those people that got us involved.
0: Yes.
1: But now no one has power meters. It's all digital, so we still get to use the hut. Yeah, and I actually know like a couple of my old school teachers that remember my first and last name. They've got huts over there.
0: Yes.
1: And you should see the Spaniards they've been catching.
0: Oh, insane. Actually, my other mates, Shandy, real name Doug McCubbin, then McCubbin's got a spot over there as well too. Like, it's nice to know people have beautiful places at a place like Cape Upstart, which you can't drive to. You need to be invited, basically, to go and stay there.
1: It's unbelievable. It's a little piece of paradise.
0: Yep.
1: And, yeah, if you get over there, like, yeah, just try and keep yourself over there because you're never going to want to come back, honestly.
0: No, that's right. You do need the right tide at Molongal Creek. But aside from that, you're all gravy, baby.
1: Yeah. But, yeah, hopefully the Spannies are still around. And last time we were there, we found a big tractor tire in the water. So I'm going to try and catch a finger or something off that.
0: Nice. Okay. I'm excited for you.
1: Did you see the fingers NQ Fishing Adventures got old JJ down at the hut there, Barattas, I think?
0: No.
1: Holy bejeebus, mate.
0: Really?
1: Oh, my God. Huge.
0: Wow.
1: Absolutely huge. And the biggest one was caught on a taipan dashi.
0: Really?
1: Yep. And they're like 90 centimetres long. I'm not even kidding.
0: Yeah, wow.

0: I like messaged, I'm like, oh my God, I commented on there, like finger banging, yee-haw. Turns out one of the blokes actually has one of my shirts.
1: Oh.
0: So good on you, mate. What a finger. Woo! Oh my God, you should see him. NQ Fishing Adventures on Facebook.
1: I'm going to go and check it out right now. But if the boss is listening during my lunch break, which is not right now. good to catch up, Bruno. Well, if I don't get to talk to you between now and your trip to Cape Upstart, fingers crossed good weather and get out there and brain some Spaniards and some other great fish.
0: Oh, I'd just be happy with anything but a brim. Bring it on.
1: Oh, Bruno, you didn't. Oh, have you just jinxed herself? I don't know. Will I be calling her the Brim Basher next week? We'll all find out after her trip to Cape Upstart. Get in and see Brito and the team at the Fishing Warehouse, Duckworth Street, right next to Mike Carney, Toyota, your fishing and tackle experts. On the menu at a very, very North Queensland pub is something that you don't normally see. Actually, I haven't seen on any menus here in Townsville. Something you might be interested in. Wildy has discovered it, and it is part of something called the Cataplatter. In the next 20, we're going on a little road trip at Power 100.

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0: random question. Well, you're probably eating your lunch right now. Have you ever eaten croc? As in crocodile, saltwater crocodile. I have years ago. We were up there, us Westies, playing hockey in Cairns. We went to the good old Cock and Bull, which we often go to for a big fat feed, and they had a croc schnitzel. This was years ago. I don't think they serve it anymore. Why am I talking to you about crocodiles and eating them? Well, waking up with Wildy this morning here at Power 100 with the owners of the El Irish Hotel, which do the Cataplatter. And guess what's on the Cataplatter?
1: This morning, we're going to head up north a little bit to the El Irish Hotel. I've driven past it on many occasions, going to Cairns and coming back home to Townsville. Never stopped in. Now, the other night, I was actually on Facebook flicking through, and up popped a picture that just took me by surprise. I thought, these guys have nailed it. Now, Alex is the publican along with his wife, Tori. Mate, the Cataplatter, I came across this and it blew me away. Tell us exactly what it is.
2: All right. So we smoke whole crocodiles here at the pub with a whole, you know, assortment of sides. So the Cataplatter, it's got, you know, bugs, prawns, calamari, some oysters, and a mud crab in its mouth too.
1: Now, mate, I saw from the picture, I'm guessing it's about a metre long, the salty?
2: Yeah, so they start at about 4 kilos and we can do them up to about 13.
1: So you just buy them from the local croc farm?
2: Mate, a lot of our crocs actually come out of Darwin. Obviously, they're a farm product up there.
1: When you say smoked croc, how long do they take to cook?
2: So the smaller ones have been about 4 hours all the way up to about 12.
1: Mate, I actually caught up with Bob Catter last Thursday night and we started talking about the Cataplatter because he indeed has had one. But what made you think of it?
2: Oh, mate, that was all my wife's idea. I cooked one for our staff Christmas party and my wife loved it and put it on Facebook and it's just gone viral since then.
1: And mate, that's what always gets me. You know, people go into running a pub or something like that and they go, yeah, we've got great meals and cold drinks. And I think, yeah, so's every other bloody pub. Do something different. But when I saw that, I thought, this is exactly what you need to put your pub on the map. Now, you guys have been there for about 12 months. How's it all going?
2: Mate, it's going really well. It's a lot of work. We've bitten off a lot more than we can chew. But, you know, we're getting there one day at a time. It's a lot of fun. We're enjoying it. We're loving the locals. We're loving the tourists coming through. For the most part, it's great.
1: Back to the Cataplatter. I know you've got a pre-order so that you can arrange the croc and that. What's the length of pre-order and how much is the dish, mate?
2: Well, look, it really depends on the size of the croc and what sort of sides you're after.
1: Yep.
2: They're starting at around that sort of 350 to 400 mark.
1: Yep.
2: But, you know, if you want a bigger croc with a lot more seafood, well, then, you know, can go up from there. So we sort of tailor every order to what the customer needs.
1: Well, say your basic one for around 350. How many people is that going to feed, mate?
2: That's going to feed sort of 4 to 6 people, and we need at least a week's notice.
1: Okay, and the best way to order, just give you a call or through your Facebook page?
2: The best way to get us is through the Facebook page. If you flick us a message with how many people you want to feed, what sort of sides you're after, and a date, we can get back to you and work it out with you.
1: Well, mate, I've definitely got to come up and try it. Genius idea. Tell your wife she came up with a winner, the El Irish Pub, the Cataplatter. Well done, buddy.
2: Thank you very much.
0: All I heard is Power 100 road trip. Of course, Nathan probably... Yeah, look, he's not going to eat the crocodile. I'm sure they have salads and stuff like that, but that would be so amazing to go. I've seen pictures of it. Wouldn't it be cool if we could organise a Power 100 pub crawl up to the El Irish for us to eat croc together and sink a couple of cold ones? Leave it with me and Wildy. Speaking of Nathan, our resident vegetarian, we'll get him in the next 10 minutes and find out what he's got loaded up for you this afternoon here at Power 100.

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0: Okay, look at the time. Ha ha! It's time for you to hopefully win $500 with Nathan this afternoon at Power 100. Jack the Joker's
1: yes.
0: still there. Hello.
1: Hi.
0: Kathy rang me yes. earlier. We share the same birthday next Thursday, 23rd of July. We're not the same age, but that's why she turned 23. And the Joker wasn't there.
1: The Joker was not under 23. Okay. Well, you know what? We're going to get into Jag the Joker nice and early, straight after 1 o'clock. I'll be taking your calls and Ooh. Hopefully $500.
0: Yes. And at the moment, I've got my good friend Kayleen on our Power 100 payroll. She's got $200. She's hoping whoever you've got this afternoon after 2 doesn't ring.
1: Well, I had a look ahead to see who I might have to call or wait to call me this afternoon. I'm a bit worried about trying to pronounce this name. I had no idea how to say it.
0: Don't worry, I stuffed up Kayleen's last name earlier today too, but she managed to still figure out it was her that I was talking about. So, hey, mate, we're all in the same rowboat here. Tonight. Thursday night footy.
1: I know, Broncos, Penrith.
0: Penrith are paying $1.20.
1: I'm waiting for Riggy to send me a text. It's got to be coming.
0: It does, mate. You're going to get that text message from, of course, the Big Reed, who is a massive Penrith fan. He's got all the tats from all their championships and one extra that they didn't win. Have a great afternoon with Nathan, and I'll catch you for Favourite Day Friday. Can you believe tomorrow's Friday already? A Power 100.
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20: Hello, I'm Michaela Carr. The Science Minister has dismissed the Coalition's criticism of the PM's new Office of AI. The Opposition Leader Angus Taylor says the announcement was light on detail. But Tim Ayres has told Nine dissing the plan is just negative.
21: There's a big set of challenges and opportunities here for Australia. We've set up an Office of Artificial Intelligence to coordinate all of this right across government. And all poor old Angus Taylor can do is complain about public servants doing this work. It's just juvenile.
20: The Liberal Party is again looking at imposing gender quotas to deal with a perceived problem with female voters. Discussion papers circulating among members are warning the party faces a disconnect from the younger and multicultural communities, partly because of the gender imbalance. A man has been arrested in Sydney after a body was found at a home in Glenmore Park. Police believe the men are known to each other and there was an altercation at the property.
22: There appears to have been an altercation between the two parties. Is there following a break and enter into the premises. The front door was forced. However, there's no further information at this stage around what actually occurred within the premises.
20: That's Superintendent Trent King. Iran is threatening to close other export channels as the battle over the Strait of Hormuz continues to worsen. And the number of Australians who fail drug tests at work is soaring, with amphetamines making up 6 out of every 10 positive showings.
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20: Argentina has set up a World Cup final against Spain, coming from behind to beat England 2-1 in this morning's semi. Former England midfielder Paul Merson has told Sky the result has left him flat.
23: Disappointing, you know, to be 1-0 up with not long left in a semi-final of the World Cup, and sort of backfired. We went defensive, tried to do what it did against Mexico and Norway, and it hasn't worked.
20: And Carlton is hopeful that George Hewitt has recovered from a back complaint and will face Collingwood on Saturday night. That's the latest news and sport.
24: 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Joyce May.
19: 100 weather.
1: Of course, these beautiful conditions, they might just last forever. We are heading to an overnight low of 13 tonight and 26, your favourite day, Friday. Sunny all the way through the weekend. 27 out top across Saturday and Sunday. Those nice crispy mornings continue all the way through next week as well. And as we continue working day, we're sitting at 24 degrees.
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1: All right, show underway here, Power 100. And Arvo's with Nathan with you through till 4 o'clock. Your chance to get on our 10K payroll just after 2 o'clock. As always, taking your requests for our 2-ups at 2 as well at some point this afternoon. We'll have to talk about the big game tonight. Broncos down 8 games in a row. It could all change tonight up against the Panthers. I'm secretly hopeful. Sometimes when I feel hopeful, it's more of an indication that things are going to go horribly wrong. But I feel good about tonight. Broncos are going to get it done in Sydney. Also going to catch up with our friends Jonesy and Amanda, I think, before 4 o'clock. Have a chat with them. See how their school holidays was. Maybe they'll thank me for all the help I did while they were enjoying their staycations. Or for Amanda, her trip to China. Right now, $500 could be yours. It's not quite a trip to China, but it could fill a few bills or get you out for the night. Let's jag a joker.
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1: 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If you want $500 thanks to Totally Workwear Townsville, love your work, Hugh Street in Currajong. Give me a number between 1 and 52 that is not 6, 13, 23, 33, 43. Any other number could be $500. I'll take your call very, very shortly, but it's time we start the show with some music. Pacific Avenue's new track to play, Silverchair. And this one, Pearl Jam. It's Jeremy on Power 100. Let's do it.

0: It's Power 100. Arvo's with Nathan at the back of the chair. Israel's son. Time to jag a joker.
1: Power 100 presents Jag the Joker. Thanks to Totally Workwear Townsville. One card, one chance. $500 cash.
0: All right, we've got Crystal from Mount Low on the line. How you doing?
2: Good, thanks. How's yours?
0: Oh, it's been pretty good so far. I'm excited to get you onto this Jag the Joker board this afternoon. Could be $500. What would you do if you were our big winner?
2: I've been out op shopping today, so I'll just fill the tank back up after that.
0: It can really obliterate the bank account if you go a bit too ham on the op shopping, but it's always worth it. You come home with a lot of goodies.
2: Yes, exactly.
0: All right, let me head over to this other microphone, and when I get there, you can tell me which card you want.
2: Perfect. Thank you.
0: All right, that's me jiggling the microphone. What card were you thinking, Crystal?
2: I'm going to go Lucky 23 today.
0: Lucky 23, it's been taken. One of five cards taken.
2: Oh, no.
0: What do you got for me? What else?
2: Let's go 27.
0: 27. All right, let's go for 27. Is that one lucky as well?
2: Yeah, I think so.
0: Okay. It'll be for $500 if we can flip the Joker. It's 1 in 52. Number 27 today. Flipping for seven of clubs, Crystal. No win.
2: No worries. Thanks, Pete.
0: You might be able to jag.

0: that Joker tomorrow morning with Wildy around 8 a.m. He'll give you another chance. Now, 6 cards have been flipped. Chances higher and higher every day. And you know, we do love a chance here at Power 100 as we come back in with a little bit of Kaiser Chiefs, a little bit of Aerosmith right after this as we continue the show on Power 100.
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0: It is Power 100, Arvo's with Nathan, taking you all the way through till 4 p.m. Jonesy and Amanda in after that. And some big news for Saturday night.
1: 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Power 100's Rock Room. Rock it.
0: Yeah. Our bands are locked in for Saturday night, 7 p.m. Doors open for Presidents of the USA, Placebo and Queen. We're going to play four tracks from each of those bands when the venue opens up. Then, 8 o'clock, right here on Power 100, we play Pink Floyd. And it's not the hits. It's not just the hits. I mean, we're playing an 18-minute song. 8 o'clock, Saturday night. If you want to sit down and enjoy the best of Pink Floyd with no restrictions, no limits on how long a song can be, make sure you join us in Power 100's Rock Room this Saturday as Pink Floyd headline from 8 p.m. We're coming back in with Zeppelin and Everlast next. I had a coffee with my lunch. If you can't tell, I need to do a few laps around the office. But I'll be back very shortly. It's Power 100.
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0: It is Power 100 and Arvo's with Nathan. Hope you're well, enjoying your Friday Eve. 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She's made 200 bucks, could be 400 by this afternoon if our next lucky winner does not call me back. 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And Police. 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
4: Hello, I'm Michaela Carr. Flights at Australian airports aren't being disrupted by protest action today from transport workers. The union claims workers' injuries have increased since Qantas outsourced supply chain work. Workers are picketing the airline's terminals in Sydney, Melbourne and Brisbane. A major cyber attack has hit an Aussie health provider. The information from dozens of partnered health centres has been compromised. It's unclear how many patients' names, dates of birth and addresses have been taken. Tech expert Trevor Long has told Nine it's one of the worst breaches he's seen.
5: In terms of the kind of information, there's a likelihood that malicious actors actually know what diseases you have, what medicines you've been treated with, and what clinics you've been referred to.
4: A US-Iranian woman has been freed by Tehran after being imprisoned since 2024. Dina Karari was accused of spying when she was arrested 18 months ago. She's now on her way back to the United States. Spotify is fighting back against AI music. The platform says it's tagging tracks which aren't genuine and has already identified 75 million imposters in the past 12 months. And a woman has had double trouble from a deadly eastern brown snake which bit her after being caught up in her bike chain. The reptile became entangled in her wheel while she was driving on a trail in northern New South Wales. Luckily, it didn't emit any venom.
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4: Hello, I'm Michaela Carr. Flights at Australian airports aren't being disrupted by protest action today from transport workers. The union claims workers' injuries have increased since Qantas outsourced supply chain work. Workers are picketing the airline's terminals in Sydney, Melbourne and Brisbane. A major cyber attack has hit an Aussie health provider. The information from dozens of partnered health centres has been compromised. It's unclear how many patients' names, dates of birth and addresses have been taken. Tech expert Trevor Long has told Nine it's one of the worst breaches he's seen.
5: In terms of the kind of information, there's a likelihood that malicious actors actually know what diseases you have, what medicines you've been treated with, and what clinics you've been referred to.
4: A US-Iranian woman has been freed by Tehran after being imprisoned since 2024. Dina Karari was accused of spying when she was arrested 18 months ago. She's now on her way back to the United States. Spotify is fighting back against AI music. The platform says it's tagging tracks which aren't genuine and has already identified 75 million imposters in the past 12 months. And a woman has had double trouble from a deadly eastern brown snake which bit her after being caught up in her bike chain. The reptile became entangled in her wheel while she was driving on a trail in northern New South Wales. Luckily, it didn't emit any venom.
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6: Power 100 weather.
7: Of course, beautiful conditions continue through the rest of your afternoon in Townsville. Overnight heading down to a chilly 13 degrees, 26 atop for favourite day Friday. Sunny through the weekend as well, looking at tops of 27. Continuing those beautiful conditions all the way through next week as well as we slowly start to heat up just a touch week by week. still 27 all of next week. So we're not really thinking about it yet. We're just thinking about how we're in that absolute sweet spot of weather in Townsville. Right now, still sitting at 24 degrees in Kerwin.
8: 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This is a
7: car. All right, let's open up this payroll for Anitia Marinic. That's harder than guru that I had to say yesterday. In Burdell, Anitia in Burdell. If you call me back within 30 minutes, despite how I've obviously butchered your name, I will get you onto the 10K payroll thanks to Totally Workwear Townsville. 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They're on Hugh Street, Currajong. Now, one more time, Anitia in Burdell. 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
7: As promised, and I will deliver, the Living End starts off your two upset two this afternoon. Great vibes formed in the streets of Melbourne. Somewhere between punk and rockabilly live this band. It's Roll On into West End Ride here at Power 100.

Rock on, it is Living End and West End Riot as we continue two ups at two, Power 100, still waiting on our call from the elusive Anitia, or Anitia, in Burdell. I've got $200 with your name on it. You can start accruing money right now if you call me on 1-300-89-1929. And our two ups continue with Twisted Sister, Dee Snider and the boys on Power 100.

0: the Stone Age, they just announced an Australian tour. I'm guessing that means new album on the way. Very keen for that. Police play soon as well. Your two upset two. Once again, Anisha in Burdell. 10 minutes remaining, maybe nine now. It's Power 100.
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2: Local supermarkets say they're ready to keep North Queenslanders supplied during cyclone season, investing in extra storage space here in Townsville. Three people have been arrested and charged with weapons offences from a property in Burdekin.
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It's Power 100, you're two ups to two off the back of Queens of the Stone Age. And guess what? Anisha in Birdo, you did not call me back. So, Kayleen in Kerwin, you are now sitting at $400 on our 10K payroll. Could be a lot more tomorrow if Wildy's caller doesn't call back. Let's keep moving with Police for your two ups to two on Power.

0: It's Power 100 playing Police for two ups at 1-300-89-19-29. And we've got Craig on the line. Mate, what do you want to hear?
1: Some Imagine Dragons.
0: Imagine Dragons. Name me two Imagine Dragons songs that you'd like to hear on air.
1: Thunder and... Oh, I can't think of the bloody... There's a... Oh, I can't think of the other one.
0: Sing it for me.
1: Bit hard when I'm travelling on the highway.
0: You're not brave enough.
1: No.
0: Nah, that's all right. I'll play you some Imagine Dragons.
1: No worries. Thanks for that.
0: All right. Thunder and the song that Craig wasn't brave enough to sing over the phone for me. Playing for you next as we continue. Two ups at two here at Power 100.
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Craig's request, Imagine Dragons, Thunder, and the other song that he would not sing for me. I assumed it was Radioactive. Probably was. Your last band for two offs this afternoon. An oldie bitty goodie, one of the classics. They've got so many good songs. To play now, it's Nirvana on Power 100.

0: Arbo's with Nathan on Power 100, lined up for you after 3 o'clock. We've got free pizza. We'll catch up with our mates Jonesy and Amanda on the phone, and we'll play this one from Youngblood. 'Cause I'm teamed up with Billy Corgan and Smashing Pumpkins for this rendition of his song Zombie. Sounds like this. And then we'll head back to the height of Australian pub rock, Cold Chisel and Flame Trees. I think a flame tree could kill a zombie. What do you think? We'll play it after 3 o'clock here for you. It's Arbo's with Nathan on Power 100.
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2: We're remaining sunny for the rest of your afternoon overnight, 13 degrees. Back up to 26 for favourite day Friday and sunny through your weekend with tops of 27 expected. Mostly sunny as we come into the new week on Monday. And right now on the corner of Sturt and Stanley Streets, bit of wind about, but sitting at 25 degrees.
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2: Arvos with Nathan on Power 100. All right, let's get into it. Last hour of the show, and it's a pretty big one. Free pizza. Ready to roll that one out within 15 minutes. What else? Jonesy and Amanda. We're going to get them on the line. We're going to have a quick chat with them before their show starts at 4 o'clock. Plus music. Plenty of music. We're going to play Disturbed. We're going to play Youngblood and Smashing Pumpkins. And we're going to play this one right now from The Offspring. Why Don't You Get a Job? Heads off 3 o'clock in the last hour of Arvos with Nathan here at Power 100.

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2: Hey, how you going?
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1: Plans for tonight?
2: No, not really. Hopefully having pizza.
1: Oh, yeah. We're all just getting ready for the weekend, aren't we?
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1: All right. Well, I reckon I'm feeling good about today. 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
2: Perfect.
1: You enjoy, Alana. It's all from Pizza Riv.
2: Awesome. Thank you.
1: No worries at all, and you too can feed the family for under $55 a Pizza Riviera today as we head back in for Bon Jovi next. Chatting with Jonesy and Amanda just before 4 o'clock as well. See what they got coming up on the show, what they did with their holidays, maybe take a request for two-ups. All of that before 4 o'clock here at Power 100.
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3: Minor build-up of Sixth Street Bosways through the CBD. Much heavier now. Boundary Street westbound from Herbert Park Railway Estate approaching Charters Towers Road. Has been steady on Ross River Road through Moneybar, Acrevale and also through Cranbrook. It's her July at Priceline Pharmacy, so round up your shop today and support the Sisterhood Foundation, helping support better health outcomes for women and girls across Australia. 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

0: It's Arvo's with Ethan and Power 100. Wrapping up the show for this afternoon. Well, not quite yet. Jonesy and Amanda in after four, but also on the line right now. So great to have you guys on the show.
1: And you too.
2: Nathan Brady as we live and breathe.
0: That really is me. Firstly, Amanda, how you doing?
1: I'm not too bad, thank you very much.
0: You're feeling a little better today?
1: Yes, I have had the lurgy that everyone seems to have had. I was codderled up to the eyeballs for a couple
3: really
1: of days.
3: Going on about
1: today,
3: it,
1: I'm raw dogging it without the codderel, yeah. And I'm still not sure how I feel.
3: I gave her a Sudafed and a can of Coke. And she's about to drive a road train to Darwin.
0: Fantastic! Oh, you guys had a bit of time off there. You have fun?
1: Yeah, it was good. Actually, I was up in Queensland. I came up to visit. I've got my dad and my brother live in Brisbane.
0: Yep.
1: And so it's always a treat to come up and hang out with everybody. So that's what I did for part of my holiday. It was lovely.
0: And you found yourself in China as well.
1: And also in China. If you can't be in Brisbane, you may as well be in China.
0: You may as
1: so
0: well
1: be. My sons and I went to Beijing and Shanghai because why wouldn't we?
3: Yep.
1: We had a week. We thought, let's go somewhere where the flight's not too long, somewhere that hadn't been before. Mm-hmm. And I had a brilliant time. I must say it was really great.
3: I was just counting the days which you get locked up in some Chinese gulag.
1: You had my replacements on your Rolodex ready to go.
0: And Jonesy, you spent a bit of time at home?
3: Yeah, I mucked up my holidays. I thought I only had 1 week off. So I didn't do anything except chores. So I re-mortared a stump, a brick pier.
1: It's like you're in Little House on the Prairie.
3: I re-mortared a brick pier, and I changed a mechanical diesel pump in my boat's diesel engine.
1: See, you don't see that on those travel shows, do you?
0: What a handy guy.
3: It's hard to do.
1: Yeah, very handy guy.
3: Well, no, not really. There was a lot of swearing involved, I'll tell you right now, Nathan. I salute mechanics everywhere, especially when you strip a thread and you've got to helicoil it. I know I'm talking.
1: Are you still awake, Nathan?
3: These mechanics are going, oh, yeah.
1: Yeah, me too.
0: Oh, there'll be enough of them up here that probably understand what you're talking about, Jonesy, just not me.
2: There's some dude going, keep talking, bro, just keep talking.
0: I was hoping while I had you guys on the line, I've got my two ups at two going at the moment, and I would love to get requests from you guys, any bands or songs you'd love to hear.
3: Oh, you know, I'd love a two up from the Angels.
0: The Angels?
3: Do you play the Angels?
0: We do. We do play a bit of Angels. What do you like from the Angels?
3: Well, Nathan, you know what? And I know how radio works, but you know what song I just love is Eat City by the Angels. It's due to come back. But I reckon just to make the commercial world happy, you go Eat City into We Gotta Get Out of This Place. That is a smoking two-up.
0: The smoking two-up. Amanda, what do you have?
1: Well, I'm sort of more of the yacht rock genre.
0: Okay.
1: I went to see a band called Some Like It Yacht. There's another one called Yachtly Crew. So I wouldn't mind a two-up of Hall & Oates.
0: Hall & Oates?
1: I don't know if that's possible. Jonesy's rubbing his face.
3: You
1: could have Maneater.
3: Yeah.
1: You wouldn't say she's gone. About Maneater and...
3: What about...
1: Make
3: My Dreams Come True.
1: Any of those. I'd be happy with any of those. I love Hall & Oates.
0: My auntie had the short play for Out of Touch on record, and I did borrow that one for a little while. It was fantastic.
1: What format was that on?
0: That was a tiny little vinyl.
3: Yeah, a single. We called it a single.
0: A single.
1: Wow.
3: And you borrowed it for a little bit of time and then gave it back to
1: Auntie.
3: And
1: then broke it.
0: Yes. Well, I tried not to break it. I broke a Michael Bolton vinyl that I borrowed.
1: Oh.
0: Yeah, that was unfortunate.
1: And no one cried.
3: Was that intentional?
0: Yeah, he was just annoying me, wasn't he?
3: Oh, that was it. Well, Nathan, maybe you should go like a double play, a double shot, you know, one from Amanda, one from me. Eat City into She's Gone.
1: And maybe throw in a bit of Michael Bolton as well.
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4: Fast Five.
0: The Fast Five is here. Five questions. Can you go all the way and answer all five questions correctly? If you do that, Amanda will say...
5: You will be getting a $250 fuel voucher and you can use that to fill up on the way to work or on the way home. We actually don't mind.
0: Let's ask Kelly of Camden. Hello, Kelly.
6: Hi, how you going?
0: Kelly, we are well. Do you fuel up on the way to work or on the way home from work?
6: On the way home.
5: Yeah. Do you? Can you be bothered? Doesn't it weigh on your mind that, oh, that's right, I've got to get fuel?
6: Yeah, I leave it to the last lot of K's until I've got 25 kilometres left and I have no choice.
0: You're like
6: to get
0: in
6: it.
0: Mad Max and the gauge is...
6: Yep.
5: So you do it not by choice, but you do it because that's how you work. That's how your brain goes.
6: That's how I work, yep.
0: That's how Kelly rolls. Yeah. Also, filling up on the way home is a good way to pick up milk and other commensurables you need.
5: Do you do that on your bike? Yeah. Do you do that?
0: Sometimes I'll pick up some milk,
5: And those anvils that I've ordered that you collect
0: you know
5: for
0: what?
5: Me?
0: During COVID, and remember how everyone went nuts for dunny paper? My local Ampol service station always had a good supply of toilet paper, the big quilt and 30, or not 30 pack, what is it? It was a big pack. And I'd strap that on the back of my bike.
5: Everyone thought, he's got some issues.
0: And I used to be a little bit...
5: No wonder he's racing through the traffic. Let him through, everyone.
0: I used to be a little bit shy about, my toilet paper. I'd bury it in the trolley and stuff like that. But the pandemic, it didn't matter.
5: No, it was a sign
0: and
5: of being rich.
0: No, I don't care.
5: Like having gold bars. Kelly, here's question number one. How many bases are there in baseball?
6: Four.
5: Yes, four of that. One, two, three, and including home base.
0: Home base. When was the last time you got to home base, Amanda?
5: I can't run that far.
0: Kelly, let's play Sing It Back to Me.
7: You sing it for me. Sing it back. Did you sing it to me? Sing it
5: back to me. Kelly, I think you will know this song. When this minstrel stops singing, it's your turn. Here we go.
0: Here we go.
8: Sing us a song, you're a piano man. Sing us a song tonight.
0: Go, Kelly.
6: Well, oh my God, I've just gone in one blank. Sing us a song tonight. Well, we're all in the mood for the melody. And you got a feeling all right.
5: Oh, nicely done.
0: Where does Kelly stop and Billy start?
8: Well,
5: nicely done. Question number three for you, Kelly. Which country hosts La Tomatina? This is the world's biggest food fight. Oof, how annoying. We're around 20,000 participants. Yeah?
6: What was it? Can you repeat
5: it's
6: that
5: called,
6: again,
5: It's called Which Country Hosts La Tomatina? It's the world's biggest food fight. 20,000 participants throw 100 metric tons of overripe tomatoes at each other.
0: Which country does it?
5: Sorry, Kelly.
0: You know, it's a shame the project's gone because that's all they ever ran on that show, the La Tomatina Festival.
5: Oh, as someone who finds food fights irritating,
0: I don't like
5: it. Drives me crazy.
0: I remember seeing The Great Race as a kid. Remember the big pie fight?
5: Yeah.
0: And I just didn't get it.
5: Well, this is a great ad for Nappy Sand, though, isn't it?
0: It's true. Do you know the answer to that question? Which country hosts La Tomatina? The world's biggest food fight, where around 20,000 participants gather to throw over 100 metric tons of overripe tomatoes at each other. Waleed Ali is sitting at home going, man, I miss doing that. I miss that gig. The Fast Five. It's Jonesy and Amanda driving you home.
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0: 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It's Jonesy and Amanda driving you home.
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0: And we are knee-deep in the Fast Five.
4: Well, we're knee-deep in tomatoes at question number three. It's going to Chris in Wollert. Hello, Chris.
5: Hey, Chris. How are you?
0: Good.
4: So, Chris, here's the question. Which country hosts La Tomatina? This is where everyone throws tomatoes at each other. Which country hosts that?
5: I'm going to go with Spain.
4: It is Spain.
0: Española.
4: If they're not having the bulls chase them, they're throwing tomatoes at each other.
0: Why do they do it?
4: They've not let
0: other
4: have
0: than
4: a look
0: something
4: here.
0: For the project to talk about?
4: The tomato fight officially begins. I don't
0: okay,
4: know.
0: No one cares.
4: I don't know.
0: And that's possibly why the project's not around anymore.
4: Maybe it was an early thing to the gods for the tomato harvest. I've made
0: it
4: that up.
0: Like
4: I have
0: a,
4: no
0: a waste
4: idea.
0: Of food. What is the name of the final book in the Lord of the Rings trilogy there, Chris?
5: What is what, sorry?
0: The final book in the Lord of the Rings trilogy.
5: Yeah, I wouldn't have a clue.
4: No, I wouldn't either, Chris.
0: Hayley is in St Kilda.
4: Hello, Hayley. Let's see your nerd levels here. What's the name of the final book in Lord of the Rings in the trilogy?
6: Oh, goodness. The third book, did you say?
4: Yeah, the final book, and it's a trilogy, so it would be the third one.
0: You're not going to Google on us, are you?
6: Oh, goodness, no.

0: 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I'm Brad. 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

0: Hello there, it's Jonesy Demander driving you home.
1: Have you heard of Senator Chuck Schumer?
0: Yes, I have.
1: He's an American Democratic politician. He's a Senate minority leader. He's been representing New York since 1999.
0: Got a great voice.
1: He's a very famous American politician. I woke this morning to see some headlines about him. I'll read you the headlines.
0: Mm-hmm.
1: The New York Post said, Chuck Schumer appears to let loose huge fart on Senate floor.
0: Oh,
1: TMZ has said Senator Chuck Schumer rips fart while ripping Trump. The Times of India, right. Clean up an old two. Schumer mocked for farting during Senate speech.
0: India's writing this?
1: Yeah.
0: Oh, my God.
1: So this is Uni Lad. Awkward moment. Chuck Schumer appears to rip huge fart during important Senate floor speech. So obviously,
2: right. I dug out the audio.
0: Well, Trump's been copying it a fair bit. Lately, there's been.
1: See,
0: I
1: don't know what to believe because there's a lot of footage of people recoiling behind him, and I don't know if stuff's overlaid or not. But this, we'll play it for you now.
0: Mm-hmm.
1: But he's 75 years old, and he also himself seems to briefly fight back a grin at the moment it happens, a grin of self-awareness.
0: But you know, when you're at that age, you're like a one-man oompa-pa.
1: But remember too, so there's a microphone in front of him, so this is the sound that was behind him, so it's loud enough that the microphone that was in front of him caught it. Have a listen.
3: We need a complete investigation that's independent. Now on Iran and the NDAA, when all the Trump administration...
1: You can hear him start to giggle. Can we hear a close-up, as it were?
0: Do you want a close-up or you're an old thing
1: again?
0: Yes, Mr.
1: DeMille, I'd like a close-up.
0: Okay, because I can do a lot of things.
1: Let's hear the whole thing again and then we'll have a close-up.
3: We need a complete investigation that's independent. Now on Iran and the NDAA, when all the Trump administration...
0: Now, this is like the JFK.
1: Some levity in his voice.
0: It's like the JFK assassination.
1: Closer.
0: If we freeze it right there and we just isolate... There you go.
1: So, anyway, I just thought I'd like to keep you up to date, as it were, with some current events.
0: JFK blown away. What else do I have to say? It's Jonesy Demander driving you home.
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2: Hello, I'm Michaela Carr. There have now been 15 cases of bird flu in Australia. New South Wales has a second infection, with a petrel discovered at Hawke's Nest on the mid-north coast testing positive for the H5 strain. Police investigating an alleged childcare abuses say they've identified several potential victims in remote South Australia. Hamish Tate is accused of more than 300 offences in Sydney. Federal Police Detective Acting Inspector Emmanuel Sardoulias says they're still identifying victims.
3: The local contact point has received over 300 calls in relation to information that could be provided.
2: Prosecutors will go to the Victorian Supreme Court to appeal against the bailing of a teenager who's facing terrorism-related offences. The 18-year-old has been released today after being in custody for 4 months for allegedly collecting extremist videos and bomb-making manuals. The number of Australians who fail drug tests at work is soaring, with amphetamines making up 6 out of every 10 positive tests. A report by the Drug Detection Agency says the most at-risk industries include transport, construction and manufacturing. The PM will skip the Northern Territory's Garma Festival this year after vowing to never miss the Indigenous event. Anthony Albanese says he's taking leave instead, as he hasn't had a day off all year. And Pauline Hanson has been spotted poolside with billionaire Gina Rinehart at a luxury resort in Sicily. The One Nation leader is taking a break from her speaking tour in England.
1: Upset with your current wholesaler?
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2: Argentina has set up a World Cup final against Spain, coming from behind to beat England 2-1. Former England midfielder Paul Merson has told Sky the result has left him flat.
5: Disappointing to be 1-0 up with not long left in a semi-final of the World Cup, and sort of backfired. He went defensive, tried to do what he did against Mexico and Norway, and it hasn't worked.
2: In the AFL, Geelong takes on St Kilda tonight, while in the NRL, Penrith hosts Brisbane. That's the latest news and sport.
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7: Down to 13 overnight as we head back to our top of 27 degrees once again tomorrow. Overnight, 13 for Saturday and 14 for Sunday, but tops of 27 all through the weekend with beautiful sunny conditions across Townsville.
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19: It's showtime. Are you feeling better? That's what all our readers want to know. That's the big thing at the moment. I've got the little kids outside the building holding a homage to you.
20: Holding up a giant strepsil.
19: They've got a strepsil.
20: Well, like, I've now got... that Bonnie Tyler is no longer with us, I could take her stash. That'd be a sensitive thing to say.
19: Oh, you know, it's history.
20: Her family would be thrilled. She only passed away this week.
19: Well, there's a lot been happening. I tell you what, speaking of passing away, Sam Neill, who we lost this week and we're saddened about. Have you seen the train wreck of a eulogy that Alec Baldwin has done?
20: You know, it came up on my socials, but his eye bags were so big, I couldn't handle watching it. Was it a train wreck?
19: It's possibly the worst thing I've ever
20: seen. And we do terrible eulogies.
19: You know, if you say backdoor brag, this is front door brag.
20: Okay, we'll have to talk about that. But coming up next, everyone is obsessed with the kids' show Bluey. but the penny has just dropped for someone and for me about the parents' jobs. We'll talk about it next.
19: It's Jonesy and Amanda driving you home.
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0: Hello, it's Jonesy and Amanda.
1: Let's talk about Bluey. And I wish that my kids were of the age group where you've got a grandson. Does he watch Bluey?
0: No, he's just mainlining the Wiggles.
1: Is he already?
0: Yeah. And I just say this, I'm a big fan of the new Wiggles. But Yellow Wiggle? Oh, what's her name? Asahi? Asai? No, it's Asai. Don't put your head
1: That's
0: in
1: the
0: hands.
1: Name of the beer, Asahi. Yeah.
0: Well, as a matter of fact.
1: Tsingtao?
0: Asai. She is amazing.
1: Yeah, I've seen. She is incredible.
0: It's just too much neck, man. Just back off the neck. Just with the neck action.
1: The wiggling.
0: The wiggling of the neck.
1: Well, she's a wiggle.
0: Of course, but it's just too much.
1: Well,
0: if I was a director, I'd just say, hey, I love what you're doing.
1: Well, you're not the market. You are not the market.
0: Yeah, I'm just, you know.
1: Bluey, I think, is one of those shows that grown men and women also absolutely love. And I'm not in the drop zone of having seen enough of it. And I know that there's a particular cricket episode that makes grown men cry. It's a beautiful, beautiful show. But I was just reading something very interesting, a light bulb moment for many people. So let's talk about Bluey's parents, Bandit and Chili. Bandit's the dad, Chili's the mum, for those who don't know. And Chili, the mum, works in airport security. She's an airport security officer.
0: Well, and she's a dog, so she'd always be
1: on the lookout.
0: Yeah.
1: And the dad, Bandit, is an archaeologist. Here he is being an archaeologist making
2: Dr. Bandit Healer, fresh from the field to discuss his latest archaeological discovery.
3: Good evening. Behold, the only known fossil of the first dog to walk upright, the ancestor of us all.
1: So I had to stop you there because I didn't want you to get to the end before I did.
0: Well, Blind Freddy could see that.
1: Well, no, this is the thing. This is a light bulb moment never occurred to me.
0: Well, it didn't occur to
1: me. This was written, well, this was on socials and people were going, that duh. They're saying, I just realised, Bluey's mum, airport security, dad's an archaeologist, Bluey's mum's job is sniffing, dad's job is digging up bones. Because they're dogs.
0: Yeah, I got that and I haven't watched it.
1: Oh, you can just piss off. Stick to your neck wiggles. You know, can't I have anything?
0: I hope she doesn't racial profile other people or dogs. Do dogs come through? In Bluey's world, is it people that...
1: I don't know, Brendan. You watch it yourself and apparently you're so insightful. You know, you come to your own conclusions without having ever seen it.
0: I must be a borderline genius to work
1: there. You're a border collie.
0: It's Jonesy and Amanda driving you home for Jam Nation.
4: 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Jonesy and Amanda.
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11: G'day, it's Bubba Gumpool here from the Herbert Hotel Townsville. 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
3: Hi, I'm Sally Pearson. Dragons centre Keely Brown has signed a contract extension, keeping the 23-year-old in the red V until the end of the 2028 NRLW season. Wallaroos duo Maya Stewart and Tia Hines have been named in the New South Wales Waratahs starting side for Saturday's Super Rugby Women's semi-final against the Western Force. The Queensland Reds take on Fiji in this weekend's other semi-final. And Adelaide Thunderbirds Premiership star Matilda Garrett admits she was brought to tears after learning she'd made the Diamond Squad for her first Commonwealth Games in Glasgow.
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0: Hello there, it's Jonesy and Amanda driving you home this Thursday, the 16th of July.
1: We were talking yesterday about how cats can be a-holes. Mm. They're pernickety creatures.
0: Pernickety.
1: Even people who love them will say that.
0: And you suddenly, know, cats run the world. We're just living in it.
1: But then, oh, Brendan, you should put that on a sign in your kitchen.
0: I'm going to put it on a cup.
1: Do
0: and
1: it.
0: Next to a cat, you know, grabbing
1: hang
0: onto
1: hang in there.
0: What you've, hang on.
1: So we thought today we might talk about dogs because I saw this story on the news.
2: Well, a black Labrador has had to be carried off Scotland's highest mountain after becoming sick from eating discarded cannabis left on the trail.
0: And it's a Labrador. Those things eat anything.
1: They will eat anything, but lots of dogs will eat anything.
0: And so a stoned Labrador.
1: So yesterday it was cats. Today we thought we'd do dogs.
0: The tribal drummer's beating for this. Okay.
1: Okay, Fiona. Dobbing your dog, what did it eat?
3: I've got a chocolate Labrador called Lord. He eats pretty much anything. Fox is a favourite, but most embarrassing moment came. He was playing with some other dogs at a park, and he had something hanging out of his bottom.
0: Mm-hmm.
3: So we went to investigate, and it was glove, fingers of a glove flapping around. It was stuck, so we had to gently remove it, and we took a minute, but I realised it was from when I chopped up chicken the night before. I'd put some scraps in it, and he'd stolen it without me knowing, and then it came out the next
1: day. A very unusual way to shake hands.
3: Yes.
0: Good old glove.
1: What an image.
0: I mean, Lord.
1: Good old glove. Good old glove.
0: Peter has joined us. Hello, Peter.
4: Hello, Peter. Yeah, hi. I'd walk to the station. My dog would follow me, and when I get to the station, I'd say, see you, Jesse, go home. And then I go down to the station, wait for the train. And one day I looked up, and there was a train coming down, and there was my dog running across in front of the train. It didn't get hit, but it had a whole rolled roast in its mouth.
1: What? Where'd it got that from?
4: The supermarket.
1: The supermarket? The supermarket.
4: Yeah, someone missed their rolled roast, I think, in their delivery.
1: How random.
0: And so what do you do? Do you claim ownership of the dog or do you just...
4: That's not my dog.
1: That's not my dog.
0: I don't know.
1: Oh, brilliant. Sounds like an episode of Harry McCleary.
0: Thank you, Peter. Lisa has joined
1: us. Hello, Lisa. Tell us about what your dog ate.
5: Hi. So my son and his partner thought it would be a great idea to buy puppy Staffy.
1: Mm-hmm.
5: And we were in the local shopping centre and it started gagging and it vomited up what looked like a mini sausage roll. In fact, it was a tampon.
1: Oh, no. Oh.
5: She had eaten 14 tampons plus the wrappers.
1: And the wrappers?
5: And the wrappers. She'd eaten them out of the box and ripped them open and eaten them up and they all expanded in her stomach.
1: Oh, wow.
5: $5,500 vet bill.
1: How much?
5: $5,500.
1: Oh,
0: you know, that's kind of cheap. $5,500.
1: Wow. These stories are incredible. Hello, we'll wrap it up with you, Danny. Tell us about your dog.
0: Hello, Danny.
6: Hello. Oh, my goodness, I'm so embarrassed. However, I had a Staffy. Unfortunately, he's not with us anymore, and he actually ate my vibrator.
0: No.
1: The whole thing?
6: The whole thing.
0: Wow. How big was it?
1: Was it a big long one or a small one?
6: It was a good one. It was, yeah. Never to be used again.
1: And did you have to report this? Did you take the dog to the vet?
6: He released it.
0: Wow.
6: On his own accord, yeah.
1: Right.
6: Apart from the multiple Nike runners, but yeah.
1: Wow. So he passed it out of the bot.
6: Yep, that and a couple through the mouth too. But, he didn't eat the whole thing as such, but the whole thing was destroyed.
0: Yeah.
6: Definitely.
1: Unusable. Yes,
0: but, you know, you can go to Sexyland and get another one.
1: Yeah.
6: Well, I could if I had the money, but, I mean, it was quite expensive.
1: Yeah, that's right. Dogs cost you money in all kinds of ways.
0: Actually, can we do a whip round
1: crowdfunding? Thank you.
0: Danny, thank you.
1: I've loved it.
0: Thank you for all your calls. Instagram is coming up. It's Jonesy and Amanda driving you home for Jam Nation.
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18: Hello, I'm Michaela Carr. The rising cost of living has led to Australian households spending less. According to new figures from the Commonwealth Bank, consumer spending was down 0.3% in June. It says rising interest rates and fluctuating fuel costs are the reasons why Australians have tightened the belt. Federal police have identified several victims of an accused Sydney childcare abuser in South Australia. Hamish Tate is accused of more than 300 offences in Sydney. Detective Acting Inspector Emmanuel Sardoulias says there are still 16 victims yet to be identified.
19: We hope that with your help in relation to these images today, we can reduce that figure even more.
18: A second case of bird flu has been confirmed in New South Wales. The petrel had been found at Hawke's Nest on the state's mid-north coast. It comes a fortnight after another seabird was found there and tested positive to the H5 strain. Police have charged a driver over an explosive multi-truck crash at a rest stop on the Hume Highway in New South Wales last month. Six semi-trailers were destroyed in the incident when two trucks collided and caught fire before that spread to four other trucks. A 28-year-old man is accused of negligent driving. And the Prime Minister says he needs a day off and won't be going to this year's Garma Festival in the Northern Territory. He once vowed never to miss the Indigenous event, but says this year he's taking leave instead.
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18: England's World Cup coach says he knows he'll cop criticism after this morning's 2-1 semi-final loss to Argentina. Thomas Tuchel coming under pressure for some subs when England was 1-0 up. He says that's football.
9: It makes no sense to engage in that and lose my head. I'm responsible for them. I took them, so I take the criticism. That's just the way it is.
18: And Brisbane forward Cam Rayner is likely to line up against former AFL teammate Brandon Stasevic when the Lions take on West Coast on Saturday. That's the latest news and sport.
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21: Down to 13 overnight as we head back to our top of 27 degrees once again tomorrow. Overnight, 13 for Saturday and 14 for Sunday, but tops of 27 all through the weekend with beautiful sunny conditions across Townsville.
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10: 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Turn it up. Turn it up.

0: Hello there, it's Jonesy and Amanda across Australia, driving you home.
1: Money.
2: Extra cash.
1: Any money. Jonesy and
0: Amanda's. Well, can you have the cash? 10 questions, 60 seconds on the clock. You could pass if you don't know an answer. We'll come back to that question if time permits. You get all the questions right, $1,000 for you.
3: That's right. You can turn into $2,000 by answering a bonus question, but it is double or nothing.
0: Dave is in Ingadine. Hello, Dave.
4: Hi, Dave.
5: Hello, how are you?
0: We're very well.
5: Dane, yes.
0: Dane, sorry. Hello, Dane.
5: That's all right.
3: Hi, Dane.
5: Not a problem.
0: No, we've got to get your name right.
3: Well, it's wee business.
0: Well, I got in trouble before for little Evie that was on his...
3: Izzy.
0: And
3: just stop, Brendan.
0: I said, good on you, mate. And you said, well, it's a girl.
3: I think Izzy's a girl.
0: Izzy?
3: No.
0: Yeah. Wonderful.
3: Dane, let's see what we can do. We've got 10 questions,
5: love
3: 60
5: it.
3: Seconds. If you're not sure, say pass, okay? We might have time to come back.
5: Yeah. All right, beautiful. I'll give it a go. Thank
3: Please
5: you,
3: Please do, Dane, because here we go. Question number one. How many inches in a foot?
5: Pass.
3: Question two. Rose and blush are shades of what colour?
5: Red.
3: Question three. Buongiorno is hello in which language?
5: Italian.
3: Question four. Which animal is involved in a game of polo?
5: A horse.
3: Question five. Broome is a town in which Australian state?
5: Western Australia.
3: Question six. Who sang the song Diamonds Are a Girl's Best Friend?
5: Pass.
3: Question seven. What force keeps objects on the ground?
5: Gravity.
3: Question eight. The slang word riz is short for what?
5: Pass.
3: Question nine. Victoria is famous for making what? Victoria.
5: Oh. Pies.
3: No. Did you say pies?
0: I thought you said pass.
3: No, they make coffee. Victoria makes coffee.
5: Okay. Very good. At least I got a few.
3: You got a few. Let's go. Inch, yes. How many inches in a foot? It's 12.
5: Yes. Okay. Well, yeah. Didn't know that
3: That's
5: one.
3: That's right.
5: Actually.
3: And I don't know if you'll know this one. Who sang the song Diamonds Are a Girl's Best Friend? It was Marilyn Monroe.
5: You know what? I probably would have said Britney Spears or something. No idea.
3: Fair enough, too. And yep, the slang word riz is short for charisma. Yeah.
0: You'd hear that, Dane.
5: Oh, that makes
3: when people say Dane's got riz, now you know.
5: Time, I would have, oh, good. I've never heard it, but hopefully I do soon.
0: Dane, I would imagine a lot of people are saying he's got the riz.
3: He's got the riz.
5: Yeah. Maybe after today.
0: After today.
3: Doesn't know 12 inches, but got the
5: love it.
0: Dane,
3: thank you for playing.
0: Thank you, mate. If you would like to be a part of Instagram, jonesydemanda.com.au. We'll have another crack tomorrow. It's Jonesy and Amanda driving you home for Jam Nation.
1: Amanda brings the common sense. Jonesy brings the nonsense.
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0: Hello there, it's Jonesy and Amanda driving you home. The passing of Sam Neill has left the country in great mourning. As you said before, in a world of Andrew Tates, we need more Sam Neills.
1: Absolutely.
0: I knew him professionally, have interviewed him many, many times, always a consummate professional, always very generous. I've just been re-watching The 12. Well, I have a confession to make. I wanted to watch The 12 and I was putting it on a back burner, and then Sam's passed away. And I think, arguably, it's one of his best things I've ever
1: seen. It's so good. And it's on SBS. And it's a series.
0: No, it's Foxtel. It's a Foxtel one.
1: Is it? I thought it was SBS. I think I might have seen it there. But it's all
0: It's an Australian series.
1: The 12 is an Australian series, or a couple of them, a couple of these series, and it's about a jury.
0: Yeah, and it's really worth watching. But Sam Neill, you look at his body of work, not just Jurassic Park, but so many movies, Evil Angels, all those things, and Hunt for Red October, where he played a Russian defector in the submarine.
1: Is that a spoiler alert?
0: If you haven't seen Hunt for Red October.
1: I have, I can't remember the details.
0: Sean Connery as a Scottish Russian sea captain.
1: This isn't the one that had the guy with the ponytail and the caftan, Steven Seagal. No?
0: You know.
1: What one was he in a submarine?
0: That was.
1: Something else?
0: What are you doing? What was it called? I can't remember what it was called.
1: But it's not that.
0: It's called It Doesn't Matter.
1: Okay, all right.
0: You're worse than Alec Baldwin.
1: Okay. What do you mean? What's Alec Baldwin?
0: Alec Baldwin, I don't know if you've seen this. He starred with Sam Neill in The Hunt for Red October.
1: Right.
0: And he's decided to take it upon himself to do a online eulogy to the late, great Sam Neill. And it starts well.
2: I just wanted to come on here quickly and say how stricken I was to learn of the death of Sam Neill. When I did The Hunt for Red October, we shot in 89. It came out in 1990, a long time ago. And that was probably my first big movie in terms of having a decent-sized role, because I'd done Working Girl and Beetlejuice and things like that where I had a smaller role.
0: Okay, so a bit of context. Mm-hmm. Get to Sam.
2: And I do Hunt for Red October, and yes, John is a great director, and one of the most exciting parts of it was for me was to meet Tom Clancy. But the cast, I mean, I've had great casts, I've worked with great people. You know, Tony and Meryl and so many other people that I really, really admire.
1: Tony?
0: And Sam, surely.
2: My God, Hunt for Red October. I had to write this down. I had to go to the internet and write. I mean, obviously, Sean, Larry Ferguson, Scott Glenn, Tim Curry, James Earl Jones.
1: This is eulogy for Sam.
2: Peter Firth, Richard Jordan, Joss Ackland, Courtney Vance, Danny Davis, Fred Thompson, Jeffrey Jones, Ron Gutman, Stellan Skarsgård.
1: What?
2: And that's
1: what?
2: Just, you know, the more recognizable names. There's a lot of other people in there who I enjoyed working with.
1: Okay, great.
2: My God.
0: What?
1: Sam?
0: Sam.
2: You were with this great actor.
0: What? I mean,
2: even people like Ron Gutman's a perfect example.
1: Oh,
2: you know, I can't even stop thinking. To this day, him he's smoking a cigarette. He's going to do the work for them, the Russians, and he's like, una minuca. Una minuca.
1: What?
0: Yes.
2: Una minuca. Anyway,
0: Sam.
1: Please.
2: I mean, I remember that. I remember, that's one of the few movies I've ever done where I remember the whole movie.
1: Oh.
2: That's what a fan I am of that work. Not me. I'm not a fan of my work. But
1: neither
2: I'm a fan
1: am I.
2: Of their work. Anyway.
0: Sam?
2: What an experience it was. Gotta get rid of somebody who's calling me. What an experience it was. To
0: it's Sam from Beyond the Grave.
2: I mean, every time you turned around to do a scene.
0: Sam.
2: Oh, my God. My God, Sam Neill.
1: Phew.
2: My love to his family. Wow.
0: Heartfelt. So out of that 3 minutes.
1: What?
0: There was 20 seconds dedicated to Sam Neill.
1: You know, that came up on my socials, but his eye bags were so off-putting, I couldn't watch it.
0: You couldn't watch it. If this is something you do at my funeral.
1: I called you Jeffrey.
0: And you throw a barbecue chicken into the...
1: Take that into the afterlife.
3: Right, you two. 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
0: And on that...
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21: 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Not today. All right, on the show today, small thing, big joy. 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
9: 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Good morning, Rio.
10: Good morning.
9: Good morning, Patsy.
11: Good morning.
9: Guys, happy show 100
10: yes.
9: of the national show.
11: Awesome.
9: Now, intern Pete has got a very big morning ahead of him. Morning, Pete.
12: Morning, guys. Happy 100, by the way.
9: Thank you very much, Pete. Thank you. And now, Pete, why don't you tell everyone what you're up to this morning? You're off to go and see the PM.
12: Absolutely. Off to see Anthony Albanese, the man himself at Kira.
9: And you're launching a rival podcast, aren't you, to Carl Stefanovic? Hitler's your next guest, then Pol Pot.
12: Well, that's... That was...
9: Hey, when are you joining Eddie Maguire?
12: Well, no.
9: I'd listen to that show on a Friday afternoon. Pete and Eddie. Pateddy.
12: I could not keep up with his stats. He's very, very good. So, no, a big morning to the Prime Minister's house this morning because, of course, I just have the feeling that he would want one of these bin stickers, right? It's there, here for the taking. Now, obviously, I've done a few recces on the Prime Minister's house over the last week or so. Bin night.
9: Oh, that won't be suspicious.
12: No,
9: it's not like they've got cameras everywhere. Not in your mum's blue Holden Commodore again, are you?
12: No.
9: Prowling, the old prowler, midnight prowler.
12: So go behind
9: this is
12: the
9: Zodiac.
12: Every time I go to the Prime Minister's house, I do take a different car. Just I don't want to.
9: Well done, mate.
12: Yeah, all that sort of stuff. So we'll be in the gold vehicle today.
9: All right. Yeah, keeping it lo-fi.
12: Yeah, yeah,
9: a Radio Black Thunder will not arouse suspicion. Actually, has he got T-shirts to give away? Where's the T-shirt cannon?
12: I'm hoping it's still registered anyway. So we basically, the bins are sort of, they have their own private bin area at Kirribilli House. So just in case we can't get access to his bins or anything like that.
9: He probably has to chip in towards the body corporate there as well.
10: Oh, yes.
9: Those aren't they a nightmare to deal with? The body corp?
12: Oh, they need to change that carpet for sure too in the front entrance. But anyway, that's a bigger issue. The thing that I've got organised today, we've got a brand new bin for him. So if he doesn't have the access to the bins, we've got a bin there ready to go.
10: He'll
12: so we'll
10: love
12: leave that.
10: He'll love us giving him a rubbish bin.
9: Yeah.
12: Anthony's a very grateful man. He's always been, he's been a big fan of me for years. I was there on
10: he's
12: his election night when he got, I was there when he got elected. His first actual.
9: What do you mean you were there?
12: Well, I went to his election night.
9: I didn't know you were like Kingmaker, as they call it in politics, don't they?
12: Yeah.
9: Who are you?
12: Political reporter Pete, no one called me actually. No, but he was there and I was a bit yelly. I think I may have had a few coronas at the time and was sort of cheering
9: along. Coronas?
12: Yeah.
9: Sorry. I mean, you're really sort of rubbing shoulders of power. No, I thought it might be port, you know, refined Shiraz. Corona. You know, I love the West Wing's one of my favourite TV shows. I didn't see anyone necking Coronas there with President Bartlett.
12: And look, to be honest, the Prime Minister's first speech that he ever made as a Prime Minister was to tell me to calm down.
10: Wow, that was a great place.
9: It's a speech we're all on the verge of every single day with you, Pete.
12: I get too excited, so I need to calm myself down this morning and just remember that I am entering a place of very high security.
9: Yeah.
12: There is so many cameras.
9: Be respectful, be careful.
12: Yeah, so it's literally, I'm just going here to, I guess, ask, do you want a bin sticker?
9: So I imagine that if people have just been flicking around and they're just trying to work out what the hell is going on, our new marketing campaign, we're asking for your bins. We've got bin stickers. Yesterday you gave us a lot of brilliant slogans. They're being printed up at the moment, and we will send them to you so you can sticker your bin. All the other rival shows are taking over billboards everywhere. We just want your bins. They are our bin boards, basically. So Pete is going to go and hopefully sticker up Kirribilli House and the Prime Minister's bins.
12: Yeah, absolutely. I think he'll be excited to see me. I haven't seen him for probably about 12 months in person. So
9: since your whole Corona gate.
12: Yeah, that's right. That's right. So if there's any last advice that anyone wants me to do, I think it's a pretty straightforward project this morning.
10: I don't have any advice. I haven't done
9: this. Feels like we should have got an appropriate card for him. Yeah, don't get shot. Basically, yeah, don't get arrested.
10: We've never been in this situation before, so no, we don't have any advice.
9: Suddenly, I'm just regretting actually sending in Term Pete. I didn't know you had this form of annoying him.
12: No. He'll be fine. He'll be absolutely fine.
9: All right, now, what time are you setting off? How are you planning this out?
12: Well, I guess...
9: Perfect time to do it. I mean, it's pitch black at the moment. We're going to film any of it.
12: Yeah.
9: Mr. Beast doesn't film stuff at, like, 6 a.m.
12: No. The sunrise is coming up at 6:56 this morning, so I will be down on site. Round about...
9: Sun's out, bin's out.
12: Sun's out, bin's out, baby.
9: That's us.
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0: Thanks for joining us on the Bright Side of the Dial. It's the Christian O'Connell Show. Christian, very easy. Make your own sandwich board for Bacon the Engineer to do his 10K a day to advertise the show. 3 mil plywood from Bunnings.
1: Okay.
0: Now, much as I love getting on the tools,
1: famously,
0: there's someone on this show who is actually very good on the tools. Producer Caitlin, it's our very own Bob the Builder.
1: That's true.
0: Seriously, you'd easy bit of make that, wouldn't you? Rio and I would not be able to do that.
1: We just
0: haven't matured into men.
2: No, definitely not. Rio,
0: excuse me, I was hoping for some sort of like, dummy, the manliest guy I know.
2: No, Rio, I've witnessed too many times over the last 4 years. And I mean, from you, Christian, I haven't seen you do stuff, which is probably the point.
0: It's the best. It's the best. It took me an hour, a couple of weeks ago, to hang a picture.
1: Oh, yeah. I would never even try to do
0: No. Deadly. This is the fear.
2: You just have the wrong equipment. It makes it just a lot more difficult. If you have the right stuff, which I do have a lot of the right stuff, it just makes it very simple and straightforward.
0: You got a spirit level?
2: Yes, exactly. And
0: I didn't
2: laser,
0: have a spirit
2: laser
0: level.
2: Measure. Oh.
1: So you're just eyeballing it?
0: Yeah.
3: Oh, no.
0: Just eyeball it out. Oh, just sort of vibe it out. Yeah, that's about right, isn't it?
1: You wanted it a bit wonky, didn't you?
0: Yeah. It's just the messiness is what makes it, you know? All right, so let's get into this week's three-word Wednesday. My three-word Wednesday is my spiritual awakening.
1: Okay. Mm.
0: It happened at 4 a.m. this morning.
1: Wow.
0: Like I said earlier, wife's away this week. She's back tomorrow. And this morning I got up and it was cold.
3: Yes.
0: Like really cold. And I saw her fleece dressing gown. And I thought, do you know what? I've never had a dressing gown as a grown-up.
1: Really?
0: The last dressing gown I had was as a kid, okay? I've never had one as a grown-up.
1: I thought all English people would own a dressing gown.
0: I think you've been watching too much Downton Abbey.
3: Or a smoking
0: jacket. It's not
3: jacket.
0: A documentary. So anyway, I saw it. I thought, do you know what? I'm cold. I just need warmth. I put it on. Mm. I even put the hood up. Went and made a cup of tea, and I felt like a different person in a... It's like a deep fleece. This dressing gown, the hood up, having a cup of tea, just a different way to
3: it's
0: wake
3: like
0: up.
3: Mother's embrace.
0: Yeah, did you actually feel like that? Yeah. Mother Mary.
1: What's
0: come
1: the material?
0: To me.
1: Is it
0: deep
1: silk?
0: Fleece. Deep? A plush, grey, shiny, fleecy kind of thing.
1: Are they not drafty? That's sort of my concern about them.
0: No.
3: Okay. Well, you got your jammies on underneath, hopefully.
0: No. I sleep naked always.
3: Oh, yes.
1: Oh, so you were just, you were wrong.
0: Actually, I hadn't thought about that.
3: No. Oh, you didn't.
0: She's got a hell of a surprise this weekend when she puts it on. Yeah. It'd be like, who's been sitting in my chair?
1: How low does the dressing gown go?
0: It's just above ankle.
1: Okay.
0: Yeah. So anyway, I'm wearing this. I'm thinking, bloody hell, this is a different way of being in the morning. This is nice. Even had a shave while I was wearing it as well, and it felt like a king.
1: Yes, I can see
0: felt
1: that.
0: King-like behaviour. So having a shave with this big. So I'm thinking about getting a dressing gown.
1: Huge decision.
0: Massive.
1: Wow. Okay.
0: Massive. But I'm only going to take recommendations from men. Because I want to know if they've got a dressing gown, they'll love the one they're wearing. They can recommend the right brand.
1: Right.
0: And I think really this is going to come down to two things. You're either going to be team fleece or team toweling. Mm. I'm not interested in toweling.
1: What about silk? Like a silk.
0: Sorry, did you just your voice just break?
1: Silk? What about a silk robe?
3: Well, that's not
0: too flimsy. It's too flimsy.
1: Okay.
0: And also, you've got a high chance of, let's just say, one of the silk eggs popping out.
1: Got it. Okay.
0: If you're under...
1: Say no more.
0: If you're under... If you're basically wrapped in a plush sort of fleece, the cave door is covered.
1: Sure, yes. It's got a heavier set.
0: You can't be going to get the Amazon package and suddenly there's a Sharon Stone based instinct moment.
1: Wrong package.
0: Just a wrong package. And he doesn't want to sign for that or take that photo that I do. So, guys, men only, recommendations. If you love your dressing gown, what am I getting? What is the brand? Let me know.
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0: Christian O'Connell's show. What is your three-word Wednesday? Rhea, what's yours?
1: The heater Grinch. So currently where we are, it's 9 degrees, single digits. I live in a house from 1922 with insulation that it's almost reverse insulation. Like not only is there no insulation, when it's cold, it seems to be colder than outside. When it's hot, it's hotter than outside.
2: Yeah.
1: And currently it's freezing and I'm begging my partner.
0: It's a cold winter's day. This week's been cold in the morning. It's really cold.
1: Really frosty.
0: Slightly frosty in the morning.
1: Yes, yeah. Into your bones, that sort of cold. And I'm saying, can we please, please turn on the heater in the house just so I can feel my fingertips once more? And he won't let me. He's like, no, it's not cold enough yet. It's not cold enough. He's wanting to do
0: it. What?
1: It's actually crazy. I don't know what.
0: So, see, I don't know this, okay?
1: Mm-hmm.
0: As a heterosexual man, I don't know how it works. So one of you's the boss like us.
1: Yes, I'm
0: oh,
1: not the
0: no,
1: boss.
0: Oh, no, don't
1: not,
0: do that.
1: No.
0: That's the plight of being a straightie.
1: Yeah, I am not the
0: boss. Someone's the boss, and it ain't me.
1: I'm definitely.
0: Oh, no, I envied you guys. You'd have two bosses.
1: I have no decision
0: or no boss.
1: Power whatsoever.
0: Oh, my God, I thought you guys were free range.
1: No.
0: Oh, no.
1: I throw up suggestions, and he says no, and I go, okay. And then we move on.
0: So Will's the alpha.
1: Will's the alpha by far. It's
0: oh, my word,
1: close.
0: I didn't know. This is a revelation.
1: Come on, wrong music.
0: No, this is for me because now I'm getting to hardcore guy talk. Guy talk, lads only.
1: This is your music for hardcore.
0: Yeah, no, it is. This is how I go hard, hard, real talk with guys. For the first ever episode of Guy Talk, which we're getting into a deep chat about dressing gowns. It's the first time as a grown up, I'm going to buy one. I want to know what am I getting. Christian, by the way, on the building materials from Bunnings for the billboard, probably cheaper and better to go core flute. Great idea. Mm. Ideal for signage. I'd probably go a 5 mil on that one. What do you reckon, Ted? Christian, have you considered an Udi?
1: Oh, the yes.
0: No
1: oh,
0: way.
1: Yes.
0: No
1: yes.
0: way. Kids, when they come out of the pool or the sea, have those. Not grown-ass man. Also, I always think you need to constantly be ready to throw down with anyone and protect your lady's honour.
1: Mm-hmm.
0: I don't think you could get into combat with somebody else wearing one of those.
1: No, you can't punch through the Udi.
0: No. By the way, I used to know a friend of mine was a professional rugby league player, and he also played for England. He was always in trainers. I even met him once for coffee, and he was on his way to a funeral. So he had a black suit on with trainers, because once he got into a fight, out about, and he slipped over because he had dress shoes on. And he was never, ever going to be in that situation. But you go into a funeral, he goes, no, there's a big rival team going to the funeral as well. There will be a fight at the wake. You're dressed... upstairs in business, downstairs is for scrapping.
1: Sleeping in trainers.
0: Yes. Christian, you've got to go to the, this is from Christian, go to the King of Pajamas, Peter Alexander. That's where I brought my partners. He loves his one there. Scott, Christian, Peter Alexander, dressing gown of the best. Kids bought me one for Father's Day, fleeced and has pockets.
1: Oh, that's
0: gotta
1: nice.
0: Have pockets. Yes. Gotta have pockets. Christian, I live in my dressing gown, and just chat out where I got it from, because I've had it since around 2000. It's from, and I didn't even know where it's from, because I've had it for since the year 2000, Suzanne's. Aren't they ladies
3: yes.
0: only?
3: Yeah, this goes with that at Suzanne.
1: Very good.
0: Not sure, Christian, why I've been actually rocking a woman's dressing gown for 26 years, but it's incredibly comfortable.
1: Very progressive.
0: Christian, go. You can buy the dressing gowns from the Crown at the Crown Shop.
1: Now that is a great hack. Wow.
0: Christian, my mum is Scottish. She calls it a house coat, not a dressing gown. I love that. Shane, that's brilliant. I've just had an idea.
1: Mm-hmm.
0: Maybe we could give away dressing gowns to dads for Father's Day.
1: Oh, yes.
0: The dad gown.
1: Yes.
0: Let's do a deal. What do you call it? A collab, as the kids call it.
1: Yes.
0: An exclusive collab with Peter Alexander or Susan's.
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0: Christian O'Connell's show, the head of marketing at Peter Alexander, or Soussan's, or any other high-end manufacturer of dressing gowns is listening. I'm looking to do a collab for Father's Day dressing gowns. We've got enough time ahead of us to be able to make this work. What a great thing to... It's basically like I'm hugging my dad's.
1: You're turning a dad into a king.
0: Yes, king dad. King dad. Yeah, only when you're in the gown. All right, yeah. Not actually king in the family. All right, let's now cross live to Sydney, where intern Pete has got one of our brand new bin stickers. Listeners, we need you to join our Rebel Bin Army, the Bright Side Battalion. You are our marketing now to spread the good word of the Bright Side, the dial. So please, you can call in now, 13 55 22. Can we have your bins? We'll send you the stickers. And to kick it all off this week, Pete is outside Kirribilli House right now. He's dressed in the yellow jumpsuit, the official gold. Well, he actually looks like he's come out of Guantanamo Bay again for the day. Pete, it's actually looking like a beautiful day there.
2: It's a cracking morning. It really is. And I've got to say, here at Kirribilli House, it is a chaotic little street. There's a lot going on here because there's a lot of building renovations going on around me as well. And I'm
0: Albo having some work done. Is he Albo having a bit of a reno, is he?
2: Yeah, well, let's see if the tax dollars are being paid for that. Anyway,
0: he went out to see Trump, didn't he, a couple of weeks ago, so he's probably putting a ballroom there.
2: Yes, 100%. So, look, what's going on here? There was an unexpected bin night last night. We've been held up by Garbos this morning, so we only just managed to get a park. So I'm just about 100 metres from the front entrance of Kirribilli House, but I just wanted to let you know, this is pretty big news. He has bins out the front of his house.
1: Perfect.
2: So, this is great news for the Prime Minister. Obviously, at least we know he's got the bins, so that's one part of the job done. I am also... carrying a brand new bin for him with the pre-stickered as well. And I've obviously got some extra stickers, which is just fantastic.
0: I always think if you're going to drop in on a friend, it's always nice to have a gift, isn't it? You know?
2: Yeah, absolutely. Sorry, I'll just drop one out of my pocket there. Just let me grab that. So we're about, I would say 50 metres. Now, I do want to make you aware, there is also a very high police presence.
0: I'd hope so too.
2: Around me. I haven't
0: basically
2: seen
0: to
2: any...
0: stop people like you just wandering in with nonsense.
2: Yeah, I know you're right, but I guess this is the moment. We're about 10 metres away from the front entrance here. Now, I'm just going to go back onto the footpath here for a moment because obviously we just want to make sure we're nice and safe and don't get shot and killed dead, which is fine. Probably a bit dramatic of me there. Okay.
0: Yeah, I mean, is it me or are you sounding really nervous all of a sudden?
2: Very, very nervous. Oh, there's a come around here.
1: Oh, you're here, great.
0: Wow, yeah, we're looking at this live now. We're filming this. We'll put it up in a minute, but you are literally outside. It looks like there's a delivery driver. There's a delivery driver there.
2: The guy before me is Amazon.
0: He's got a new Bluetooth speaker for the shower. Can someone sign for this?
2: Yes. So I'll just say he's just crossing his off now. That won't be a moment. So I've just got the police officer just signing that package there.
0: Now, isn't it? You know, there's a queue of people trying to do stunts.
2: Yeah, I know. I don't know what this guy is.
1: Ask he's doing actual work. He's a delivery driver.
0: Apparently, this is work for us at intern Pete. Yeah,
2: I know. Sorry. Sorry, mate. You're going to be long?
3: I'm not sure.
2: You're not sure. Okay, no problem at all. That's fine. Sorry, this is unexpected here.
1: Is there anything else out there, maybe, Pete, that in the meantime you could sticker?
2: There probably is. We can walk up to the back gate, actually. That's probably where the bins were before. So let's just race up here really quickly.
0: All right, now Pete is on the move now with his bin. He's moving at a bit of a sort of pace now, almost like a jog on.
2: Oh, do you know what? I'm going to leave that there because I've got the sticker over here.
0: He just left the bin in the middle of the street.
2: Yes, the Prime Minister.
0: A rogue bin.
2: Now, I don't want to be intrusive, but if I was to have a look through the Prime...
0: Whose bin is that? You can't just rummage around someone's bins.
1: Stop looking in the
0: bins. Is that illegal?
2: Oh, you can't do that?
0: I don't think you can just rummage around someone's bins.
2: I'm going to put...
0: No, but that is outside Kirribilli House.
2: Sorry, police are here. Hang on, I'm so sorry. It's intern Pete from the... Oh, don't be sorry. I'm live on the air with Christian O'Connell on Gold.
0: Don't mention my name.
2: Oh, sorry. I was told not to mention his name. I'm so sorry. I know that's the Prime Minister's bin there.
3: It is.
2: Yes.
3: You're not going to stick anything over there,
2: Well, I've got a
0: ask his permission.
3: Sticker. I wouldn't be doing that.
2: could I pretty please just pop it on?
3: No.
0: Okay. Ask the officer if he would put it on his own bin, though, and promote the show.
2: Okay, officer, could I just ask you a quick question, if that's sure. Okay? If I gave you this to take home, would you put it on your thing? Oh, we've got another police officer here. G'day, how are you going?
0: Two of them.
3: Back no, up. But you're quite free to send it to the Australian Federal Police and express your intentions.
2: Australian Federal Police, yep. Yeah. Okay, nice. Perfect.
0: There are now two police officers flanking Pete.
2: Fine,
0: so. They won't need two to take him down.
2: Fine. You're not smiling. It's intern Pete, how are you? Yeah, no, good.
0: He's seeing his intern Pete like he's Beyonce or something. Like they're going to know who he is.
2: Well, okay, we can
0: time
2: keep
0: to
2: moving.
1: I think it's time to move on.
0: Thank them and have a nice day. Thank them for the great work they're doing.
2: Oh, no, he's
0: keeping democracy safe.
2: Public space, but the other officer isn't smiling so much, so I just feel like that's more of a...
1: signal relief.
2: So I've got bin stickers, the other officer was asking me. We've got bin stickers from the Christian O'Connell show. He's a bit more of a serious one. This one. What was your name again, officer?
1: Let's wrap it up.
0: Let's wrap this up now. Yeah.
2: Officer Chris.
0: They're approaching the cameraman now.
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0: Christian O'Connell Show. Let's cross back now live to intern Pete, who's just spent the last couple of minutes being interviewed by the AFP outside Kirribilli House, who wanted his ID.
2: Hello. Good morning.
0: You're still there. You're in the back of a divvy van.
2: No, well, look, we are all good. There's a couple of things that have happened behind the scenes, and I just want a bit of a confirmation from you, Christian, if that's okay. I have told the police that I will not be visiting and there will be no more crazy stunts today. It was a question I was asked.
0: Absolutely not. We're done. Wacky Wednesday is now over.
2: Yeah, that's great. That's awesome. Look, they were lovely. I'll be honest with you. I want a big shout out to Officer Chris, who listens to the show from the Federal Police and requested a bin sticker. So the Federal Police now have a bin sticker, which is just fantastic. And then we are... by vacating Kirribilli, and look, to be fair...
0: I like the way that he just went, he very politely but firmly, he just said, when you went, I just here to put a sticker on the bins, and went, you don't want to be doing that. If they would have another. There was about five or six, suddenly there very quickly.
2: And paint this picture for me. One of the other officers said to me, he said, look, I'll be honest with you, Intern Pete, bringing a bin to the Prime Minister's house isn't a great look. So there's some learning that we've got out of this as
0: yeah,
2: well.
0: Yeah, no, fair enough.
1: I see that now.
0: Yeah, no, I know. On now. Reflection, it was just like, what were we thinking?
1: Not a great idea.
2: Yes.
0: Yeah, they're not just going to go, oh, great, he's been looking for a new bin. It was, yeah. He's always cleaning his ones out at the weekend.
1: We should have clocked that.
0: You know, and that Joy Division T-shirt, you know?
2: Yeah, for sure. And look, I think we're all fine up until... But, and another learning out of today is don't go through the Prime Minister's bins. I think that's the part that...
0: No,
2: one
0: they
2: of the
0: really took a dim view
2: of
0: that, obviously. That was, I don't know why you did that.
2: I'm not sure
0: it's illegal, but it's just not front on anyone's bins.
2: Yeah, I guess, as back to the old saying, it's just not a great look.
0: He could have secret documents in there, you know, some memos or something.
2: Oh, surely he would. I wonder if... Oh, maybe I should go back and have a look at that.
0: No. You gave them a... You've shaken on a deal there to leave them alone for today.
2: Yeah, you're absolutely right. So I'm on my route back to the studio, but hey, the bin stickers quest will continue.
0: Well done, well done, well done. Now do Carl and Jackie O's and we're all done there.
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0: Christian O'Connell Show. I'm hoping that I get actually a letter in the next couple of days from the AFP thanking me for testing the protocols there.
1: You might be getting a letter, but I don't think that's what it's going to
0: say. Oh, really?
1: Say.
0: Have I misunderstood this? Christian, I'm assuming... Good morning, Glenn. This is a funny text. I'm assuming what made the AFP officers suspicious was a 50-year-old man claiming to be an intern. He's 44, but yeah, we heard of the 50-year-old virgin. Now the 50-year-old, we should start calling him the 50-year-old intern. It is odd. It's Pete the intern. I mean, they're like, he's a grown-ass man. With veneers, you know.
2: More like a summons.
0: I remember when he joined the show, I was like, all right, so we'll drop all that intern stuff. You know, he's done that with K&J. Until I got a phone call from three clicks of management up. Going, whoa, no, that is branding.
1: That's
0: right now on Australian radio, he's the most famous man in Sydney. No, it's going to be at least a year for him to have that before he can just become Pete.
1: Right, that's a trademark.
0: Oh, no, absolutely.
1: It's
0: I didn't know.
1: It's a Nike tick.
0: Yeah, it is. It's copyright protected. All right, so there's been a story in Tasmania. I don't know if you've seen this. Neil the Seal.
1: Mm.
0: 999 kilo seal, a ton of seal.
3: From smashing street signs to...
0: This is cross now to the supporter who sounds half asleep. You know, he's obviously hoping of getting in the Metro radio and stuff like that and taking Patsy's job one day rather than doing on-the-beat stories in Tassie.
3: From smashing street signs to blocking roads and causing a commotion. Neil the Seal has become a star attraction in Tasmania, even if he spends most of his time fast asleep.
4: He's naughty, he knocks down stuff, and I like doing that too.
5: He does a few huffs and puffs, it's gorgeous.
6: I love that he's just doing what he wants to do, and no one can really stop him.
3: Tasmanian authorities say it appears Neil has now headed out to sea after bringing so much joy during his recent stay.
0: He's got over 2 million followers.
1: You're kidding.
0: He's more popular on social media than the Tasmanian official tourist board account. This is all it takes to become famous in Tasmania overnight. It's just to show up and bend a few traffic bollards and dent a car.
1: How do you stop a ton seal?
0: If that's what he wants to do, let him do it.
1: He's like their own intern Pete.
0: So now, anyway, with the sad news yesterday, or 2 days ago now, about Sam Neil, they've renamed him Sam Neil the Seal. So he has been for the last couple of weeks, Neil the Seal.
1: Uh-huh.
0: He's now Sam Neil the Seal, which is, you know, of all the ways you can make permanent such a great legend, what a great way that the memory of the great Sam Neil lives on as Sam Neil the Seal.
1: The rampaging
0: Actually, I think
1: seal.
0: Because he loved animals so much on the farm and the ducks, I actually do think he'd be smiling about this news. But anyway, the damage it's done in Tasmania, I'm looking for your stories about animal damage. So I've spoken to him on the show a couple of times about our big mega cat, Larry. Larry has chewed through the zip and broken it on his carry case. So he's got one of those little carry cases. When I take Lefette's, he hates going in there. Mm. All right. And so he must have been doing it over several weeks or months in the garage during the night, because I went to take Lefette's of the week and he destroyed the zip. You can't shut him in there.
1: Like Shawshank Redemption,
0: yes.
1: Just slowly with a spoon.
0: He has, through the Raquel Welch poster.
1: And he's a 1,000 kilogram cat, isn't he?
0: He's actually got a couple more extra kilos now, Rio, after Christmas in July. And then the other thing he also chewed through and destroyed is I've got a smoker, and the smoker has this reinforced heatproof cable that goes to a thermometer that you can leave in the brisket while he's smoking it. Mm. So it can be in there for 10 hours and it won't melt. However, it's not Larry proof. Because obviously it had some tallow, some beef fat that had dripped onto it. Larry licked that and then just kept licking and licking and licking and eating. Destroyed a flame proof, I don't know, you know those phone cables that are indestructible?
1: Yeah,
0: He's chewed through that.
1: Wow.
0: To the bare what? It's unusable. I can't use it, Larry.
1: That's a powerful
0: It had brisket cat. Juice on it. He couldn't stop. He just got juice lust.
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0: Christian O'Connell Show, looking for your stories of animal damage. Morning, Nicole. Send me a photo of two destroyed remote controls and also another destroyed remote control for the air conditioning. That is three chewed. Irreparable. I mean, they've just been totally chewed up. That was from her rescue beagle. Thank you very much, Nicole. Christian, my cat Munchie, a few years ago when passport renewals were paper, destroyed it, all ripped to bits. Actually quite embarrassing when I had to call DFAT and ask for another one due to my cat destroying it. Christian, my cat Bicky once peed on a power board and shorted out the whole house. That's some strong urine. All right, let's take some stories right now. Animal damage. Fiona, good morning. Welcome to the show, mate.
1: Oh, thank you. How's it going?
0: I'm good, Fiona. Have you having a good week so far? So what's your story for us, Fifi?
1: Well, on a family trip around Australia with a caravan a few years back, we were driving into the Bungle Bungles and came around a bend, and there stood a white bull between us and the river, and wow, it ended up ramming our car and what? Put a big dent in the door.
2: Oh, my God.

0: good is that? He's terrifying.
1: So what's his charged at you guys?
2: Yeah, well, we thought we'd beat the horn to scare it away, but that didn't work. It actually got more revved up. And
1: it antagonized it.
2: Yes.
0: You had a bingle bingle in bungle bungle.
1: Wow. that's a great story, Fiona. Thank you very much.
2: No worries.
1: Thank you, Fiona. Fiona, they obviously listen to a TV show in the background. We're just trying to win a prize on Sunrise and call us.
0: That's the cash cow.
1: Hard to compete. Hard to compete. We got here Pete. Good morning, Pete.
3: G'day, how you going?
1: I'm good, Pete. What's your story for us of animal damage?
3: Oh, I had a dog when I was a kid called Kimber. He was a, Labrador, a bit of Kelpie, and a bit of Labradoodle, I reckon. He was a weird dog.
1: Yeah.
3: But he was totally destructive. And I come home from school one day and he literally chewed the tap off the side of the house.
4: Oh,
3: and he's doing that body mouthy water thing where the dogs keep. He must have been doing it for 2 hours on the side of the house. But and then the next week I came home and from school, in the backyard was bits of white lace. I'm going, that's weird. And I looked under the house and he got into Mum's treasure chest, her 1956 wedding dress.
1: Oh no!
3: And he ripped it into a million bits, and it was everywhere in the backyard. And he's just running around, bits of lace hanging off his neck, running around. So, yeah, that was him.
1: I love the impression there. Very good. Thanks for that, Pete. Pete, great story. Sorry, well Mike. Told. Thank you very much.
3: Thank you.
1: Nikki, let's get Nikki here. Good morning, Nikki.
5: Good morning, Christian. I love your show.
1: Oh,
5: how
1: bless.
5: Do you do today?
1: I'm very good. Nikki, thank you very much for joining us and listening to the show. Nikki, what's your story?
5: Okay, I've got an adorable old little fox terrier called Dexter, and he loves coming in the car. You know, they always love to join you, right?
1: Yeah, they go everywhere, don't they?
5: Yep. I got home from work, took him for his walk, and he didn't do his poo like he normally does. I'm like, oh, I didn't sort of think
1: anything. Every dog owner, we all know what you're talking about. The main reason you take them for a walk is obviously the mental and physical stimulation, but also to go and have a poo.
5: Yes, that's right. And I was going to pop down to the shops, and you know, I thought, oh, and he's like, I want to come. So, okay, well, when you come. And so I took him to the shops. I was only there for a couple of minutes. I came back to the car, opened the door, and I went, oh, my God, it stank so badly.
1: Shotgun.
5: He had done explosive diarrhea.
1: Oh, lovely. Good morning.
5: All in
1: enjoy your week, Mix listeners.
0: Not just regular diarrhea.
1: No, explosive.
0: C2.
1: Title of today's show, explosive diarrhea.
5: It went all
1: oh, my God. No, no, we get the idea, madam. The Christian O'Connell
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0: Christian O'Connell Show. If you're calling us this morning with your story of coincidence and chance, for what are the odds, you might find extra professional service. The reason is the Chuckle Sisters are being monitored right now by a member of management wearing glasses and a clipboard. And already had a quick look at what this lady was writing down. It's just said, replace with AI.
1: Oh, no.
0: Chuckle Sisters, this could be the last show. It's, listen, it had to happen at some point.
2: It'll come,
0: the machines are coming. I say bring on the machines.
1: Christian, do you love having us here?
2: We do.
0: It is lovely having them here, but it'd be nice more if you came and visited. It was more in a capacity like friends. What is that?
1: Is our head of promotions, oh, Belle.
0: Belle. Morning, yeah. Belle.
1: She's in charge of all of the promotions across the Gold Network. She's
0: got a lot of notes I've been making, Belle. So let's, you make your notes, and then I'll chat after the show. I've got some extensive notes about some changes we can make here. And also when Claude can start tomorrow at 6 a.m. for just a few dollars a month. All right, what are the odds? They're not here tomorrow.

0: Could AI give us a story we're about to get? All right, it's time for this week's What Are the Odds? Your stories of coincidence and chance. Share them now. 13, 55, 22. Producer Caden, 50% of the Chuckle Sisters. What is your story? Rio said it's a good one. It's verified.
1: It is a cracker. So, Saturday night, I was hanging out with all of my girlfriends, and I brought to the dinner party a brand new game. This game is the best game to have ever existed. I know it sounds ridiculous, but I really like.
0: What do you bring, Uno?
1: No, it's a new one and it's called Hitster. So how it's played is you get a card with a year on it, say it's 2000. Then you get another card and it's got a QR code. You put that QR code on, it plays a song. You listen to that song and you go, was this song out before the year 2000 or after the year 2000?
2: I like it.
1: It's brilliant, you guess?
2: Good fun.
1: And then if you get it right, you keep your card. The first of 10 card wins.
0: And also, you know, we just had so much fun with QR codes during lockdown. Why not break it out on a Saturday night? Oh, fun with QR codes.
1: Every single friend.
0: We thought Monopoly was boring.
1: Every single friend that was at that party, we had eight people there, bought that game right there and then off Amazon because it was so fun. Anyway, I get a card.
2: Leo, we're 2 minutes into this.
1: I promise you this is worth it. We get a card.
0: It's an old mate from management is furiously scribbling right now.
3: Wasted 2 minutes.
0: who listens to this? ? Sent to the CEO. Dear Steve-O, I found another breakfast show we can get rid of. Don't stop at one.
3: Keep going. Do two shows.
0: Yes, yeah.
1: So, I put the QR code on, it starts playing this song.
0: You're pointing at me like I'm your assistant. Okay, all right, so it plays this.
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0: Yep.
1: I'm like, bang, Billy Joel, Piano Man, love it. It came out in this year. Then I'm like, it's Saturday night. I wonder what time it is. I turn my phone on. And I'm not kidding you when I say this. All my friends lost their mind. It was 9 o'clock on a Saturday.
0: Oh, no, that is good. That is why we do this. 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
0: No, she's listening to a podcast. 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
0: Top of the afternoon to you, Amanda. How are you today?
15: I'm well, thank you for asking. I'm feeling a bit better today.
0: You look better.
15: Thank you. I'm raw dogging it, meaning I haven't had any Codral. So let me know if giant lanyards of mucus come out of my nose, Brendan.
0: Lanyards of mucus. I'm going to start the show with this question. Would you rather fuel up your vehicle before work, on the way in, or on the way home?
15: Always on the way in, but I, you know,
0: you always
15: I'm
0: do
15: like,
0: it on the way in.
15: Oh, no. Well, I'd rather, you know what I'm like, is that I've stopped doing this. I used to let it go right down to the wire. As you know, we were once filming something at my place, you and me. You arrived at my place. In the meantime, I'd run out of petrol and was stuck in the harbour tunnel here in Sydney and had to be towed.
0: And your husband and I just made chat.
15: While you waited for me, and I couldn't even pretend it hadn't happened.
0: And your car showed up on a flatbed truck.
15: Of all the days for you to be and there, I couldn't even lie about it.
0: We didn't even say a word,
15: oh,
0: and
15: you
0: told us both to shut up.
15: So now I've tried and be the person who fills up every chance I can.
0: Because I haven't filled up, so that means on the way home after the show, I'm going to...
15: And see, it's weighing on your mind.
0: Well, I'm on the motorcycle.
15: Morning you should have thought enough about afternoon you to know you don't want to do that.
0: Yeah, but I was running late to get to the Fun Factory and I wanted to be here so there was no problems. And now on the way home, and the particular motorcycle I'm riding today, you know, the one with the big ape hangers and the flames on the tank? Its fuel gauge doesn't really work, so I use the odometer and I know it's good for 200 kilometres. So it's up to 198. So there's a good chance after I cut through all the traffic, and you go to take off and then back. And then you've got to flick it over to reserve.
15: And it's a very obvious bike. People will laugh.
0: It's got a big cam in it. So once you try to, I was trying to start now. Is that you?
15: That's me.
0: That's you just starting. Anyway, that's my decision, man. Action packed show today. As you drink some water.
15: Yeah, okay? Tell me.
0: Well, Double A Chattery, are you all right?
15: Yeah.
0: I'll switch your mic off. Double A Chattery starts today or drops today, and I'm fascinated by what you and your friend Anita McGregor are talking about.
15: Anita has said to me, in the same way that you do, she watches me slice bread and she is terrified because I'm left-handed. You say the same thing. You say I look like the chef from The Muppets when I'm cutting things.
0: Someone's controlling your hands.
15: So we thought we would discuss being left-handed.
0: Also, Instagram makes its return, and we can't do anything until we do the Fast Five. It's Jonesy and Amanda driving you home.
16: Jonesy and Amanda.
17: Making the drive home fun. Yeah. And HR nervous. Jonesy and Amanda.
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0: Hello there, it's Jonesy D'Amato across Australia driving you home this Thursday afternoon.
1: Well, the World Cup, you know, I live in a suburb of Sydney where there's a big sports pub on the corner and it's been fabulous while the World Cup's on. It's still going, funnily enough. But there's a lot of Irish, a lot of Scottish, a lot of English who live in there, who are backpackers. A
0: lot of drinking.
1: And a lot of Brazilians. So it's been fun looking at all the different cultures going to that pub when the games are on very early in the morning. A lot of people were there from 4 o'clock this morning to watch England play. And England, sadly, if for them, lost. Mm. And I think I was going for them because I wanted, you know, I kind of wanted this for England, I think.
0: Me too.
1: Yeah. I mean, they've got this heat wave. They don't have air conditioning. They need something, don't they?
0: Yeah.
1: They've got political unrest at the moment. They don't have air conditioning. Mm-hmm. Let's see what we can do. But no, it didn't happen. And lots of little babies. You see little footage of kids in the crowd crying. It's really hard stuff. I know it is. But I saw this fantastic thing, reasons I could never play in a World Cup, it said, and I think I can relate to all of them. I'll read you through the list.
0: Okay, good.
1: Number one, I'd forget which way we're shooting.
0: Oh.
1: What do you mean?
0: You know, I have a visceral flashback. When I was a kid, I went to school in England. I was 5 years of age. My dad got transferred over there for work. I was an Australian in England, and this was back when no one had any, we were just convicts. And we went over there, and they put me out on the soccer field, and I booted the ball the wrong way, and it went straight in the goal. I went, how good's that?
1: Didn't you do that in AFL too?
0: No, that's when the ball bananaed off my foot.

0: Hello there, it's Jonesy and Amanda driving you home.
1: Have you heard of Senator Chuck Schumer?
0: Yes, I have.
1: He's an American Democratic politician. He's the Senate Minority Leader. He's been representing New York since 1999.
0: Got a great voice.
1: He's a very famous American politician. I woke this morning to see some headlines about him. I'll read you the headlines.
0: Mm-hmm.
1: The New York Post said, Chuck Schumer appears to let loose huge fart on Senate floor. TMZ has said Senator Chuck Schumer rips fart while ripping Trump. The Times of India, right. Clean up an old two. Schumer mocked for farting during Senate
0: speech. India's writing this?
1: Yeah.
0: Oh, my God.
1: So this is Unilad. Awkward moment. Chuck Schumer appears to rip huge fart during important Senate floor speech. So obviously, right. I dug out the audio.
0: Well, Trump's been copying it a fair bit lately.
1: I don't know what to believe because there's a lot of footage of people recoiling behind him. Yeah. And I don't know if stuff's overlaid or not. But this, we'll play it for you now.
0: Mm-hmm.
1: But he's 75 years old and he also himself seems to briefly fight back a grin at the moment it happens. A grin of self-awareness.
0: But, you know, when you're at that age, you're like a one-man oompa-pa.
1: But remember, too, so there's a microphone in front of him.
0: Mm-hmm.
1: So this is the sound that was behind him. So it's loud enough that the microphone that was in front of him caught it. Have a listen.
2: And we need a complete investigation that's independent. Now on Iran and the NDAA. When all the Trump administration...
1: You can hear him start to giggle. Can we hear a close-up, as it were?
0: Do you want a close-up or do you want the whole thing again?
1: Yes, Mr. DeMille, I'd like a close-up.
0: Okay. Because I can do
1: Let's
0: a lot of
1: Let's hear the whole thing again and then we'll have a close-up.
2: And we need a complete investigation that's independent. Now on Iran and the NDAA. When all the Trump administration...
0: Now, this is like the JFK.
1: You get some levity in his voice. It's
0: like the JFK assassination.
1: Closer, closer, closer.
0: If we freeze it right there and we just isolate... There you go.
1: So, anyway, I just thought I'd like to keep you up to date, as it were, with some current events.
0: JFK blown away. What else do I have to say? It's Jonesy and Amanda driving you home.
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0: Are you feeling better? That's what all our readers want to know. That's the big thing at the moment. I've got the little kids outside the building holding a homage to you.
1: holding up a giant strepsil.
0: They've got a strepsil.
1: Well, like, I've now got... that Bonnie Tyler is no longer with us, I could take her stash. That'd be a sensitive thing to say.
0: Oh, you know, it's history.
1: Her family would be thrilled. She only passed away this week.
0: Well, there's a lot been happening. I tell you what's big in passing away, Sam Neill, who we lost this week and we're saddened about. Have you seen the train wreck of a eulogy that Alec Baldwin has done?
1: You know, it came up on my socials, but his eye bags were so big, I couldn't handle watching it. Was it a train wreck?
0: It's possibly the worst thing I've ever
1: seen. And we do terrible eulogies.
0: You know, if you say backdoor brag, this is front door brag.
1: Okay, we'll have to talk about that. But coming up next, everyone is obsessed with the kids' show Bluey, but the penny has just dropped for someone and for me. About the parents' jobs. We'll talk about it next.
0: It's Jonesy and Amanda driving you home.
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0: Hello, it's Jonesy and Amanda.
1: Let's talk about Bluey. And I wish that my kids were of the age group where you've got a grandson. Does he watch Bluey?
0: No, he's just mainlining the Wiggles.
1: Is he already?
0: Yeah. And I just say this, I'm a big fan of the new Wiggles. But Yellow Wiggle? Oh, what's her name?
1: Mm.
0: Asahi? Asai? No, it's Asai. Don't put your head
1: That's
0: in
1: the
0: hands.
1: Name of the beer, Asahi. Yeah.
0: Well, as a matter of fact.
1: Tsingtao?
0: Asai. She is amazing.
1: Yeah, I've seen she is incredible.
0: It's just too much neck, man. Just back off the neck. Just with the neck action.
1: The wiggling.
0: The wiggling of the neck.
1: Well, she's a wiggle.
0: Of course, but it's just too much.
1: Well,
0: if I was a director, I'd just say, hey, I love what you're doing.
1: Well, you're not the market. You are not the market.
0: Yeah, I'm just, you know.
1: Bluey, I think, is one of those shows that grown men and women also absolutely love it. I'm not in the drop zone of having seen enough of it. And I know that there's a particular cricket episode that makes grown men cry. It's a beautiful, beautiful show. But I was just reading something very interesting, a light bulb moment for many people. So let's talk about Bluey's parents, Bandit and Chili. Bandit's the dad, Chili's the mum, for those who don't know. And Chili, the mum, works in airport security. She's an airport security officer.
0: Well, she's a dog, so she'd always be
1: on the lookout.
0: Yeah.
1: And the dad, Bandit, is an archaeologist. Here he is being an archaeologist, making a lecture.
2: Dr. Bandit Healer, fresh from the field to discuss his latest archaeological discovery.
3: Good evening. Behold, the only known fossil of the first dog to walk upright, the ancestor of us all.
1: So I had to stop you there because I didn't want you to get to the end before I did.
0: Well, Blind Freddy could see that.
1: Well, no, this is the thing. This is a light bulb moment. Never occurred
0: when
1: to me.
0: When didn't that occur to
1: This
0: you?
1: Was written, well, this was on socials and people were going, that duh. They're saying, I just realised, Louis' mum, airport security, dad's an archaeologist.
0: Yep.
1: Louis' mum's job is sniffing. Dad's job is digging up bones. Because they're dogs.
0: Yeah, I got that and I haven't watched it.
1: Oh, you can just piss off. Stick to your neck wiggles. You know, can't I have anything?
0: I hope she doesn't racial profile other than people or dogs. Do dogs come through? In Bluey's world, is it people that...
1: I don't know, Brendan. You watch it yourself and apparently you're so insightful. You know, you come to your own conclusions without having ever seen it.
0: I must be a borderline genius to work
1: there. You're a border collie.
0: It's Jonesy and Amanda driving you home for Jam Nation.
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0: Hello there, it's Jonesy and Amanda across Australia, driving you home.
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2: any money, Jonesy and Amanda's.
0: Well, can you have the cash? 10 questions, 60 seconds on the clock. You could pass if you don't know an answer. We'll come back to that question if time permits. You get all the questions right, $1,000 for you.
3: That's right. You can turn it into $2,000 by answering a bonus question, but it is double or nothing.
0: Dave is in Engadine. Hello, Dave.
4: Hi, Dave.
5: Hello, how are you?
0: We're very well.
5: Dane,
0: sorry. Hello, Dane.
5: That's all right.
0: Dane.
5: Not a problem.
0: No, we've got to get your name right.
3: What's this wee business?
0: I got in trouble before.

0: Hello there, it's Jonesy and Amanda driving you home. The passing of Sam Neill has left the country in great mourning. As you said before, in a world of Andrew Tates, we need more Sam Neills.
1: Absolutely.
0: I knew him professionally, have interviewed him many, many times, always a consummate professional, always very generous. I've just been re-watching The 12. Well, I have a confession to make. I wanted to watch The 12, and I was putting it on a back burner, and then Sam's passed away. And I think, arguably, it's one of his best things I've ever
1: seen. It's so good. And it's on SBS. It's a series.
0: No, it's Foxtel. It's a Foxtel one.
1: Is it? I thought it was SBS. I think I may have seen it there. But it's all
0: It's an Australian series.
1: Or a couple of them. A couple of these series. And it's about a jury.
0: Yeah. And it's really worth watching. But Sam Neill, you look at his body of work, not just Jurassic Park, but so many movies. Evil Angels, all those things. And Hunt for Red October, where he played a Russian defector in the submarine.
1: Is that a spoiler alert?
0: If you haven't seen Hunt for Red October.
1: I have, I can't remember the details.
0: Sean Connery as a Scottish Russian sea captain.
1: This isn't the one that had the guy with the ponytail and the caftan, Steven Seagal. No?
0: You know.
1: What one was he in a submarine?
0: That was...
1: Something else?
0: What are you doing? What was it called? I can't remember what it's called.
1: But it's not that.
0: It's called It Doesn't Matter.
1: Okay, all right.
0: You're worse than Alec Baldwin.
1: Okay. What do you mean? What's Alec Baldwin?
0: Alec Baldwin, I don't know if you've seen this. He starred with Sam Neill in The Hunt for Red October.
1: Right.
0: And he's decided to take it upon himself to do a online eulogy to the late, great Sam Neill. And it starts well.
2: I just wanted to come on here quickly and say how stricken I was to learn of the death of Sam Neill. When I did The Hunt for Red October, we shot in 89. It came out in 1990, a long time ago. And that was probably my first big movie in terms of having a decent-sized role, because I'd done Working Girl and Beetlejuice and things like that where I had a smaller role.
0: Okay, so a bit of context. Mm-hmm. Get to Sam.
2: And I do Hunt for Red October, and yes, John is a great director, and one of the most exciting parts of it was to meet Tom Clancy. But the cast, I've had great casts, I've worked with great people. You know, Tony and Meryl and so many other people that I really, really admire.
1: Tony?
0: And Sam, surely.
2: My God, Hunt for Red October. I had to write this down. I had to go to the internet and write. I mean, obviously, Sean, Larry Ferguson, Scott Glenn, Tim Curry, James Earl Jones.
1: This is eulogy for Sam.
2: Peter Firth, Richard Jordan, Joss Ackland, Courtney Vance, Danny Davis, Fred Thompson, Jeffrey Jones, Ron Gutman, Stellan Skarsgård.
1: What?
2: And that's
1: what?
2: Just, you know, the more recognizable names. There's a lot of other people in there who I enjoyed working with.
1: Okay, great.
2: My God.
0: What?
1: Sam?
0: Sam.
2: You're with this great actor.
0: What? I mean,
2: even people like Ron Gutman's a perfect example.
1: Oh,
2: you know,
1: come
2: I can't
1: on.
2: Even stop thinking. To this day, him like he's smoking a cigarette. He's going to do the work for them, the Russians, and he's like, una minuka. Una minuka.
1: What?
0: Yes.
2: Una minuka. Anyway.
0: Anyway, Sam.
1: Please.
2: I mean, I remember that. I remember, that's one of the few movies I've ever done where I remember the whole movie.
1: Oh.
2: That's what a fan I am of that work. Not me. I'm not a fan of my work. But
1: neither
2: I'm a fan
1: am I.
2: Of their work. Anyway.
0: Sam?
2: What an experience it was. Gotta get rid of somebody who's calling me. What an experience it was.
0: It's Sam from Beyond the Grave.
2: I mean, every time you turned around to do a scene.
0: Sam.
2: Oh, my God. My God, Sam Neill.
1: Phew.
2: My love to his family. Wow.
0: Heartfelt. So out of that 3 minutes,
1: what?
0: There was 20 seconds dedicated to Sam Neill.
1: You know, that came up on my socials, but his eye bags were so off-putting, I couldn't watch it.
0: You couldn't watch it. If this is something you'd do at my funeral.
1: I called you Jeffrey.
0: And you throw a barbecue chicken into
1: that. Take that into the afterlife.
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1: 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It was a nightmare. He didn't want to get out of bed. He just felt miserable. The Starlight Captains were doing their round and they knocked on our door. 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
2: Looking good today on our way to top of 27. Should be mostly fine and sunny. A little bit chilly, though, this morning, dropping back to 12 overnight, and then we're looking at tops of 27, fine and sunny across the weekend as well. Humidity sitting on 79%, and currently here on Sturt Street, 8.9 degrees.
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2: Happy Friday, or should I call it Cold Friday? I said it's 8.9 degrees at the moment. I just had a message from Tony in Rangewood. 7.1 degrees there, and I'm imagining up Harvey's Range and places like that, it would be even cooler. So, yes, if you can stay in bed a little bit longer this morning and enjoy it, please do so. After 6 this morning, we'll kick off the world-famous Friday Meat Tray, and after 7, I could be calling out your name to get you on the $10,000 payroll, all thanks to Totally Workwear. Well, we're going to come back and have a look at what's making the front page of today's Townsville Bully as we kick off our Friday with the Black Keys. This is Lonely Boy. Yes, I am. Power 100.

0: 100 Wildy with you. It is the 17th July 2026. Front page of the Townsville Bulletin. Top left hand picture of Griffith Neame holding the ball. It is cowboy shirt. Big Griff ready to rip. Next to that, Black Hole Council fights to fund future. Underneath that, a picture of a young lady leaning on a pinball machine. It says Pinball Wizard. Tash Anderson has her eyes on even bigger prize after beating some of the nation's best pinball players. Under that, the main headline, cops face crime tide. Union urges action as police push to the limit. It says crime in Townsville is at a near record level as the Queensland Police Union has blasted a lack of resources and labelled the Watch House dangerous and disgusting. That is the front page of today's Townsville Bully. We'll come back with a guy that I saw back in 2008. He was on his Dirty Diamonds tour down in Brizzy, and he was supported by the late, great Billy Thorpe. He's next on Power 100.
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0: Power 100, you're waking up with Wildy on Favourite Day Friday. Going to do a big shout out to Dance North. They invited me to get along last night to check out their new performance, Plagiary. Something totally different, and I've never seen anything like it. It's AI-driven. There were 8 performers, and they each had their name on their shirt. And then what happened was they all had earpieces in their ears. So they've never practiced this before at all. The earpiece would tell them individually or as a group what they should be doing on the dance floor. So they had no idea what to expect and what they were about to do. So, yeah, something totally different. It's called Plagiary at Dance North. Coming up before 7 this morning, some Seether. Also in excess. Three Doors Down. And of course, back at 8:15 this morning, can you jag the Joker? News is next on Power 100.
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13: Hi there, Louise Nielsen here with you. A man has died following a crash at Bowen. Around 5:10pm yesterday, witnesses reported seeing a white Ford Ranger leave the Bruce Highway and come to a stop amongst trees. The 60-year-old man behind the wheel was pronounced dead at the scene. Investigations into the cause of the crash are ongoing. 47 new police officers have graduated from the Queensland Police Academy in Townsville, ready to serve communities across the state. The ceremony marks the end of the 36-recruit training program at the North Queensland campus, where recruits have developed an understanding of the region's unique needs. 17 of the first-year constables will be stationed across North Queensland. It includes 5 in Townsville, 4 in Kirwin and 2 in Mundingburra. A Townsville suburb's made the top 10 when it comes to number of house sales in Queensland. According to the latest report from InfoTrack, there were 42 sales in Burdell in the last quarter, the 10th highest in the state. Spokesperson Lee Bailey says it comes down to house and land sales in master-planned communities.
14: North Shore, up in the Burdell suburb, really had, I think, a big impact on this. And we see the importance of having housing availability and bringing supply to the market through new houses. But I also think it's aligned to what I mentioned earlier. People are looking for more bang for their buck and more value for their investment.
13: And Townsville has been front and centre in Queensland's education agenda, with Minister John Paul Langbrook meeting local principals at Annandale State School. Principals raised behaviour concerns, staffing pressures and infrastructure needs. Their feedback set to feed directly into the state's $23.1 billion education budget.
15: Having the opportunity to have the minister here and talk to the principals, particularly in this electorate, around what are our really big successes that we want to celebrate, as well as some of those challenges and how they uniquely operate in our school environments, has been a great opportunity for us to be able to say, hey, look, these are some of the considerations to take on a broader system-wide level and a statewide level.
13: Trevor Buchanan, principal of Annandale State School, speaking there.
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16: Morning, I'm Rob McLennan. Earning frequent flyer points on your credit cards is getting tougher as some of the banks start to cut reward rates and wind back perks like lounge access. It's because of an upcoming ban on businesses that charge card payment surcharges, which help to fund loyalty schemes. Iran's declared the Strait of Hormuz a red line after a fifth night of US missile and drone attacks. Tehran says if American strikes continue, it'll start targeting all infrastructure across the Gulf. The wife of opposition leader Angus Taylor has joined the attacks on One Nation, Barrister Louise Clegg questioning the economic credentials of the party's Treasury spokesman, Barnaby Joyce. He's appeared on Sky defending embattled colleague Malcolm Roberts, who's praised Russia's invasion of Ukraine.
17: But he is absolutely within his right to express his views.
16: And German supermarket giant Aldi will pay out more than $50 million to thousands of underpaid current and former Aussie workers.
12: Fresh fade? 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
18: Starting with AFL, and the Cats have returned to the winners list after beating the Saints by 27 points in Geelong. However, the win has been soured by an ankle injury that has left Max Holmes in crutches. Coach Chris Scott providing this initial assessment of the midfielder's scare.
19: I think everyone says syndesmosis these days. Like, that's the easy go-to, but there has been that suggestion, but I covered my ears, to be honest. I'll just wait to see what it is and deal with it when we know.
18: And round 19 continues tonight with Sydney at home to the Crows. Over to NRL, and the Broncos have snapped an 8-game losing streak with a shock 14-12 win over the Panthers at CommBank. It keeps the reigning Premier's slim finals hopes alive, but they will need to win their last 8 matches. And in cricket, Steve Smith has blasted his fastest ever century in Washington Freedom's record-breaking win over New York in America's Major Cricket League. It took just 40 balls for the former Aussie skipper to reach his ton as his side reached 4 for 270.
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21: Where's the electric blanket when you need it? On our way to a top of 27 today. Should be mostly fine and sunny. We are dropping back to 12 degrees tonight, but I reckon we might get a little bit lower. And then we're looking at fine and sunny across the weekend with tops of 27 both days. Humidity's on 85%. And in Rasmussen, they've got 8.1 degrees.
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22: Well, I'm going down for a fish and a crab, but I thought I'd ring up and see if I can get a ticket in the meat tray.
21: Mate, first cab off the rank, you are number one.
22: Number one? Gee, been a long time since I've been up early enough to get that.
21: Number one, and all the best with the fish and the crab.
22: Thanks, Wiley. See you, mate.
21: And we will catch up with Lee from Plaza Meats and talk about the $100 meat tray we'll give away just before 8 this morning. I'm sure he's going to be a very happy man after his Broncos had a win over the Panthers last night. Close game. As I said, we'll talk about that probably in about 20 minutes. Next, though, we'll catch up with Jim from Jim's Fishing. If you are, you know, dropping a line in over the weekend, we'll find out where to go. This is Harvey Danger kicking us off on your Friday morning. It's our favourite day on Power 100.

0: Quarter past six. If you're getting away, do it in style in a Jawa off-road camper. They've got their lowdown 17 built tough for real Aussie adventure. And someone that loves Aussie adventures, this guy. Now, Jim, before we start talking fishing, let's talk something else that's really close to your heart. AFL Townsville, your team, the Hermit Park Tigers, are taking on the Thurringall Bulldogs at Riverway Stadium tomorrow, and they've got a new player, mate.
1: Yes, they have. Wild man, yep, the Mighty Tigers looking to give the Bulldogs their first defeat of the year. They've got some new player I've never heard of, Kylie Felt. Is that the name?
0: No, it's actually Kyle Felt, former Cowboy.
1: Former Cowboy. Is he a grand final winner as well?
0: Yes, he is, mate, and he's hoping to score a couple of tries at Riverway Saturday.
1: Yeah, well, he might be about a try, but we'll see how he goes with the big game, the longer fields and the 360-degree angles. So we'll be up against it. I'm very interested to see how he goes. I know he's an athlete, and I know he can leap. But we'll see how his foot skills are on the weekend.
0: All right, mate. Well, let's get back to casting skills. Not looking too bad on the weekend. It's made a little bit fresh, but, yeah, what do you reckon?
1: It is looking fresh. Look, the weatherman predicts around 10 to 12 knots. But all week, it's been about 20 to 25, which is about 10 knots more than predicted. So just be a bit careful. It is going to be cool and fresh in the morning, so pack a jumper. But, yeah, I wouldn't be venturing too far out, that's for sure, especially with a high tide in the middle of the day. Not a really large tide, so the options should be, you should be able to fish anywhere without getting caught in too much run, and hopefully not too much wind.
0: And, mate, the other thing is, at the moment, I know Dave from Townsville Whale Watching was out earlier in the week, and they saw, like, 10 whales on one trip, so there's certainly a lot about at the moment.
1: So just be careful if you're travelling in the darkness of night. But also during the day too, because the whales will often sleep on the surface. So just keep your eyes out.
0: And mate, I know you went out last weekend and it wasn't too bad. If people are thinking of going out this weekend, what would you be chasing?
1: I'd be chasing standard old Barra, Jacks, Gruntar. But actually last week, I managed to get stuck into a few good-sized finger mark. And I've noticed on the socials a few other people getting stuck into some reasonable-sized finger marks. So that just goes to show they're not just a summertime species. So fresh live baits, as I found out, 6.5-inch paddle tails.
0: Nice. All right, mate. Well, enjoy your weekend, whatever you get up to. Go to the Thurringall Bulldogs, and we'll talk next week.
1: What do you mean? You're a Tigers man, Wildy. Or have you changed your colours already?
0: Mate, you've never dropped me in a jersey, so how can I be a Tigers man?
1: Oh, what? So you're telling me the Bulldogs have gifted you one?
0: Not yet, but I thought by saying that, I might get a signed Kyle Felt one.
1: Oh, turncoat. Have a go at you. I'll make sure the Tigers bring you in a jumper this weekend.
0: Well, you make sure they do, mate. It is Power 100. Coming up, we're going to catch up with the Lee Man, talk Broncos, Panthers, and find out what is on special at Plaza Meats. We'll come back with Sly Withers next on Power 100.
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0: Night just cement smoother. All good with you, mate?
13: Yeah, just on my way to work. Got a bit of an early morning for today.
0: Nice morning for it, mate. Hope you got a coat on.
13: Well, it was a bit cooler this morning, didn't it?
0: Well, it's about 8.1, but I had Tony message me from Rangewood, said it was 7.1 out there.
13: Oh, because I'm Harris Crossing, so it'll be cool there. I just hope there's no breeze yet.
0: Hopefully you got your thermals on, mate.
13: I've got several layers, yes.
0: Hey, Nigel, I'm going to give you number 2, mate.
13: Thanks, mate. I got a couple of $100 off the meat the other week, and I got a pork belly. Man, and this is when I cooked it because I did it a special way, and she said it's the best pork belly she's ever had in her life.
0: Oh, nice. So I'll have to let Lee know.
13: Yeah, mate. Yeah, tell him I'll be in there for another one.
0: Will do, because I'll chat to him next on Power 100.

0: 28 past 6. Make sure if you've registered for Power100's 10K payroll at power100.com.au, you're listening just after 7 o'clock this morning to hopefully get you on the payroll. Let's make the call.
1: Good morning, Father Meats. Lee speaking.
0: You're sounding a little bit chipper there, mate.
1: Wow, man.
0: Hey, I thought I'd get the Brisbane Broncos song.
1: Well, I thought about it, but, you know, I won't get too carried away, mate, but a win's a win.
0: What a way to kick off round 2014-12 over the Panthers, mate.
1: Oh, mate, it was a bloody great game. Just, I've seen the rain and the wet, and then I was watching Walsh, you know, throw a few passes in the first, you know, 5 or 10 minutes. I thought, oh, here we go, we're going to few drop balls and stuff here, but everything seemed to stick pretty well, mate, and yeah.
0: Madge is back, mate. Madge is back.
1: Madge. Yes, mate, no, well, it was our best team we put in the field for a long time, and yeah, it showed, mate, it showed.
0: Well, let's hope that, they do get a bit of a roll on, but not too much of a roll on, because obviously next week they're up here.
1: Mate, yeah, she should be a cracker game, but hopefully, as you say, we get on a bit of a roll and we try and sneak into the eight, but we'll see what happens.
0: And what's happening at Plaza Meats, mate?
1: Plaza Meats, mate, she's nice and cool this morning, so oh, yeah. Everyone should be staying home and cooking a feed over the weekend. So we've got the whole porterhouse going out at $19.99 a kilo. Got some diced steak there, if anyone wanting to put the cook a stew or something. That's going out at $21.99 a kilo. The premium mince there, 2 kilos for $32 as well, mate.
0: And opening hours?
1: Open till 6 today and 7 till 4 Saturday and Sunday.
0: Save of the win, because next week the Broncos go down.
1: Mate, I had a little birdie tell me yesterday that Panthers were going to put 40 on us too when he was here buying his meat, but I won't take his advice, that's for sure.
0: What would he know? Sounds like an idiot to me.
1: Sounds like a typical Cowboy supporter, mate, to me.
0: Well, he actually sounds like a smart guy to me.

0: The crew at Plaza Meats, that $100 tray, will draw just before 8 o'clock this morning. News and sport headlines are next.
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8: Good morning, Louise Nielsen here with you. 17 new police officers will join the front line in North Queensland. It's part of a cohort of 47 officers who have graduated from the Queensland Police Academy in Townsville, where recruits have developed an understanding of the region's unique needs. 5 new officers will remain in Townsville, 4 will go to Kirwan and 2 will go to Mundingburra. Masterplanned communities are having a major impact on the housing market. Suburbs offering large quantities of new houses have topped the list for sales across Queensland, according to the latest quarterly report from InfoTrack. Townsville's North Shore development helping Burdell come in at number 10.
9: Supply is the big driver of the market factors. We need more supply in the housing market. It has to come from new builds and some of those big areas. So I think the more we can see that coming to the market, the more activity we're going to see in some of these outlying suburbs.
8: Lee Bailey from InfoTrack there. Education Minister John Paul Langbrook has taken Townsville's concerns to Sydney after high-level discussions with local principals at Annandale State School this week. Behaviour management, teacher incentives and upgrades dominated the Townsville meeting, along with support for the $150 back-to-school boost. The minister says the region's feedback will help shape future reforms.
10: We want our students to get a world-class education, no matter where in Queensland they may live and where they may go to school, but it's also so important to support our staff and principals. These are issues to do with teacher retention, retention bonuses, curriculum, infrastructure, IT, all the things that in our 1,266 state schools mean that our own teachers and principals need support.
8: And humpback whales have been spotted off the North Queensland coast as the annual migration ramps up. SeaLink will begin whale watching tours from July 25 to August 30, lining up with peak viewing conditions. SeaLink's Cassie Mendo says the mid-year brings plenty of whales and calves along the humpback highway.
11: We're doing, I think, 15 whale-watching tours, but keeping up with demand. We nearly had sold-out season last year. There has been sightings. We've had some crew send us some photos this week, but there was also a mother and calf spotted in Horseshoe Bay, I think that on Monday.
7: 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National news now.
12: Hello, I'm Rob McLennan. The father of Melbourne teenager Bianca Jones says he's

0: disgusted by reports that those responsible for the methanol poisoning of his daughter and her friend Holly Morton Bowles could spend less than a year behind bars. Mark Jones now calling on the PM to step in and push for what he says is justice. The US has launched another wave of attacks on Iran as Tehran accuses Washington of war crimes through the targeting of civilian infrastructure. White House Press Secretary Caroline Levitt says the attacks wouldn't be happening if Iran hadn't breached the Memorandum of Understanding.
1: President Trump is not going to sit by and allow these acts of terrorism to take place.
0: The banks are preparing for the upcoming ban on card payment surcharges that kicks in from October, some already scaling back credit card points by up to 50%. And a tsunami alert has been wound back in New Zealand after a 5.9 earthquake that hit the South Island. No reports of damage or injury.
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0: Penrith has been pipped 14-12 by the Broncos in a seesawing NRL clash at Combank. Harry Grant will steer an inexperienced Storm spine into tonight's clash with the Roosters in Sydney. Geelong coach Chris Scott says a potential long-term injury to Max Holmes during last night's 27-point AFL win over the Saints is definitely not what he wanted.
4: If you asked me a couple of weeks ago, who do you really not want to lose? Cameron and Holmes would be up there.
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6: Take a blanket if you're heading along for the Riverway movie night tonight. They've moved it inside Riverway Stadium, kicking off at 6:30. The movie they're showing is Aimbo, Spirit of the Amazon. And straight after the movie, they're going to have a big fireworks display as well out at Riverway. So just remember the pets, they might go a little bit crazy. On our way to a top of 27 degrees, should be mostly fine and sunny, down to 12 tonight, and top 27, mostly fine and sunny across the weekend as well. Humidity's on 83%. Oh, it's warming up at the moment. In Hermit Park, we've got 9.1.
3: From Flinders Street cleanups to First Light on Maggie, this town doesn't mess around in the mornings. 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
6: Arthur in Alligator Creek.
7: All right, mate. Bit nippy.
6: Mate, she's a bit nippy, you all right?
7: I just got in the car at Alligator Creek and it's 9 degrees, so...
6: Mate, Rangewood Beach, they're 7.1.
7: Oh, yeah, but they're in the hills.
6: Imagine Harvey's Range. It'd be chilly up there.
7: Oh, yeah. Bloody oath.
6: Arthur, I'm going to give you ticket 17 in the meat tray, mate.
7: Oh, thanks a lot, Wally. You have a good weekend, mate.
6: Certainly will, and I'll have to take my jacket along to fight night at Melville's Farm tomorrow night. She might be a little bit cool. This is NXS on Power 100.

0: Friday Live back right about 7:15 this morning with local muso Lockie joining me in the studio this morning. It is Power 100. We are 14 away from 7. Nathan, how's Bushy Beach this morning, mate?
1: Hey, not too bad, Wally. Friday.
0: It is, mate. It is Friday. Nice, cool one at that. And I will give you ticket 18.
1: Thanks, mate. Yeah, no, it's bloody freezing. Where'd this come from?
0: Came from the sky.
1: Oh, no, unfortunately.
0: We can't complain. We haven't had much cool weather.
1: I know. It's been fantastic. What the hell? Like, go back to that. That was fantastic. This is shit. I live in North Queensland, so it's not bloody cold.
0: Well, you can always move.
1: Where? Mexico.
0: Well, why not? Good luck with the meat tray, mate. We'll draw it just before 8 this morning, all thanks to Plaza Meats. Back with Three Doors Down on Power 100.
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0: You've got about 10 minutes time to hopefully get on the Power 110K payroll. 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Morning, Linda.
1: Hey, Wildy. How are you?
0: I'm good. I'm staying warm. And you?
1: Yep. I'm on my way to work. I've got the heater on, the car seat heater on, everything. It's so bloody cold.
0: We're so prepared here in North Queensland, aren't we?
1: Oh, yeah, we are, aren't we?
0: We get one day of cold weather and we're all complaining. Bloody cold!
1: I know, it is. It's shocking. My back's actually burning. I've got the car seat heater on that high.
0: Rock up to work, third degree burns on your body?
1: Yeah, probably. But you know what? I'm warm, so it doesn't matter.
0: Linda, you got 32 in the world famous Friday meat tray.
1: Thanks, Wildy. You have a nice day.
0: You too. Before 8 o'clock this morning, we'll throw in some Powderfinger. Now we're watching that sunset. Get in, Jack White. And some Oz Krull. Then boys light up. And we'll head into the newsroom, get all the latest for you next on Power 100.
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16: A very good morning. Traffic's under speed. Wilcox Street inbound through Cosgrove to Ingham Road. A good run through Garvin and Currajong. Light traffic on Sturt Street around the CBD. Moving well, University Road through Annandale and Ring Road, Bowling Plains. 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I'm Brad. More traffic in 30 minutes on Power 100.
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4: Good morning, Louise Nielsen here with you. A 60-year-old man has passed away in a crash at Bowen after a white Ford Ranger left the Bruce Highway and came to a stop amongst trees. Around 5:10pm yesterday, witnesses reported the incident and emergency crews were called to the scene. The man behind the wheel was pronounced dead at the scene. Investigations into the cause of the crash are ongoing. Townsville school leaders have helped set the tone for national education talks, with Minister Langbrook meeting principals at Annandale State School before attending the Education Minister's meeting in Sydney. Local feedback on classroom behaviour, staffing and infrastructure will inform the Chris Afulli government's education priorities.
5: Our future is in good hands with the young people that are coming through our state education system. They are genuinely involved with their school community. Their day doesn't end when the school bell rings. They then become our sports coaches outside of school and on the weekends and volunteering in a whole host of capacity outside the school hours.
4: MP Janelle Poole speaking there. And 17 new police officers will join the front line in North Queensland, part of a cohort of 47 officers who have graduated from the Queensland Police Academy in Townsville. Five new officers will remain in Townsville, four will go to Kirwan and two will go to Mundingburra. And North Queensland's whale season is well and truly underway, with at least three humpback sightings confirmed off Townsville, including a mother and a calf in Horseshoe Bay. SeaLink says its tours will start next Saturday, the 25th, offering families a chance to see the animals as they travel north from Antarctic waters.
7: We've had 100% success rate the last 3 years, so you can see different things from breaching to tail slapping. Every tour is really unique. And we also cap our numbers. We only go to lesser the vessel's capacity, so everyone has plenty of room for comfortable viewing on the three decks and even out on the bow. So we make sure everyone has plenty of areas to see.
4: SeaLink's Cassie Mendo there. The migration is one of the largest on the planet, with thousands of whales passing the region each year.
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8: Hi there, I'm Rob McLennan. Fewer Australians than ever are owning up to being regular smokers. A new survey has found the number of daily tobacco users has dropped from 8.3% 2 years ago to just 5.6% now. One in three of those admit to buying illegal nicotine products. Telstra will face a Senate inquiry today after last week's outage. Chief Exec Vicky Brady to be grilled after thousands were left without service or 000 access. One Nation's Barnaby Joyce has defended Malcolm Roberts' right to express his support for Russian President Vladimir Putin, although he's told Sky he doesn't share those views.
10: The mind of Malcolm Roberts, he's an incredibly decent human being, is not the mind of me or the mind of other people.
8: And it turns out Toy Story movies are not just fun to watch, they're also good for the global economy. A new study's found the five installments have generated an estimated $73 billion in worldwide consumer spending.
2: Fresh fade? 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
8: To AFL first at St Kilda's gone down to Geelong 102-75. Meantime, Swans coach Dean Cox has made four changes for tonight's clash with the Crows at the SCG. Penrith has gone down to the Broncos 14-12 in their NRL clash at Combank. Tonight it's the Storm travelling to Sydney to take on the Roosters. And ahead of the Belgian Grand Prix, Lando Norris has been hit with a 10-place grid penalty over battery issues with his car.
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0: Dave, what's going on, mate?
18: Yeah, in your contest, mate, it was 5 degrees at Bluewater Heights this morning.
0: Was it?
19: Yeah, when we got up at 6, it was 5 degrees outside.
0: How low can we go?
19: That'll do it.
0: Jeez, everyone, you know, you'd think it was winter the way people are carrying on. On our way to a top of 27, clear skies, mostly sunny, down to 12 tonight. Then we're looking at a top of 27 both tomorrow and Sunday. Should be fine and sunny for both days. Humidity's on 81%. On top of Castle Hill, we've got 8.3 degrees.
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0: This is a car. I must be in trouble. The boss is in the studio and you never turn up 7 o'clock in the morning, Stu. What's going on?
20: Well, Wildy, you know when we have issues, when we have problems,
0: yep.
20: We are an open book here at the radio station. We like to, you know, discuss things instead of in the privacy of offices, just live on the air.
0: Okay, so what are we discussing?
20: We're discussing money and the amount of money that you're giving away at the moment here at Power 100.
0: What, too much?
20: No, not enough.
0: Oh, really?
20: Yeah, I found another $500.
0: You found $500?
20: Well, yeah, I'm just going through the numbers and I'm like, payroll's rocking right now. We seem to have a bit of extra cash. So how about this? This morning, $500.
0: So whoever I get on the payroll now gets $500, not $200.
20: $500. It's like a bonus pay. Let's call it that. You know, it's a Friday. You've done well. Here's a bit of extra cash. So $500. There you go, mate.
0: Oh, how cool is this? All right. Well, currently on the payroll from yesterday is Kayleen from Kerwin because Anita from Burdell with Nathan didn't call back in the 30 minutes. So, Kayleen from Kerwin, you are currently on the payroll and you will get this $500 unless Matthew Lai from Douglas calls me in the next 30 minutes. That's Matthew Lai from Douglas. You got 30 minutes on the 10K payroll clock to give me a call on 1300 89 19 29. We do it all thanks to Totally Workwear. It is Power 100's 10K payroll.

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1: Joining me in the studio this morning is local muso, Lockie. How are you, mate?
2: Yeah, good, thanks. How are you, Wildy?
1: Excellent. First time I've ever met you, but I did find out off air. Born and bred Townsvillian.
2: Sure am.
1: Yep.
2: Born and raised Townsville.
1: Yeah. What school did you go to?
2: So she went to Pimlico. Pimlico State High.
1: Okay. Do they have a great music program there?
2: They have, you know, I'm not biased at all, but they have one of the best music programs.
1: Yep.
2: You know, actually, back in primary school and high school, I actually started with playing clarinet.
1: Right.
2: And so, yeah, like, Pimlico was really great for continuing, you know, that study and allowing a lot of opportunities for playing around Townsville. And even in general, like, they just have really great music classes. Yeah.
1: Was it school that got you into music, or did you already have a passion before school for music?
2: I've always liked music, obviously.
1: Yep.
2: But yeah, like, getting into playing it was really great. And I'm really grateful for having that more structured education with it.
1: Yep.
2: Because I took a huge break after clarinet in high school, and coming back to doing music as more of just us writing originals has been really good.
1: Yep.
2: But it all kind of stems back from, you know, that early introduction that, you know, Belgian Gardens and Pimlico gave me.
1: We were talking also off air, you were part of local band Hidden Pillars as well recently.
2: Yeah.
1: Yep.
2: Awesome band, and so Hidden Pillars is still going under Sophie, who is an amazing songwriter and has done awesome work with all of the music. Before I even played at Hidden Pillars, I was a huge fan.
1: Yep.
2: And I'm really excited to see where it still keeps going. And yeah, it was a great opportunity to, you know, play with really awesome musicians like Sophie, Jaden, Nick, even Anthony, Cohen as well. Yeah, it was just awesome.
1: But currently you're on a solo journey?
2: Yeah, correct.
1: Yep.
2: So now I'm just writing my own originals. A lot of what I write is, I love just like personal songs, a lot of what I've been through. And initially I didn't even write it with the intention of performing.
1: Yep.
2: It just kind of happened that as you're doing these little diary entries and writing a bit of, you know, backings to it, turns out you write some songs along the way.
1: Yep.
2: I just hope that, you know, with my music, other people might be able to connect to some of the themes and messages and maybe even enjoy it.
1: Now, you also play guitar, but today you've brought in a keyboard for us, something different?
2: Yeah.
1: Yep. So, you're going to perform an original song. What's this one called?
2: So, this original is called Amsterdam.
1: Yep. Inspiration for it?
2: Who would have guessed? It's the city Amsterdam.
1: Yeah.
2: So, as well as being Australian, I'm half Dutch as well, so I've got a lot of family over there. And with the song Amsterdam that I'm playing today, it came initially not from lyrics that I wrote when I was recently there, seeing family. It came from just a feeling that I had of kind of preemptive nostalgia as I was walking around on the last day, you know, before flying back to Australia. And it was this weird feeling. I was just mourning the fact that I was going because it was such a beautiful city.
1: Yeah.
2: Very beautiful. But where the actual song, the actual writing, the lyrics and the music for it came from was I had the same feeling just a couple of weeks ago on a little kind of getaway trip with some mates of mine, some family there as well.
1: Yep.
2: And I was getting that same feeling of just looking around, seeing all these awesome people that I love, you know, people that have come from out of town, that I've just get to spend a bit of time with them. And yeah, all of a sudden, just a little couple lines of what you're about to hear just came into my head. And, you know, over the last 2 weeks, I've just been fleshing it out. And yeah.
1: I love Amsterdam. Now, people here in Townsville, we complain about scooters a lot, but I tell you, wait until you've been to Amsterdam and you've got a million push bikes going everywhere.
2: Oh, it's
1: and
2: terrifying.
1: Then you can complain. I nearly got knocked over about 10 times, I think.
2: Yeah. I can definitely tell you have been there. Oh, it is scary. Especially when they're yelling at you in Dutch and you're like, oh.
1: Well, here he is, local muso Lockie. This is his song, Amsterdam, on Friday Live at Power 100.

0: That is Amsterdam by local Muso Lockie. Mate, great song. It's so so good to have something different. I think that's the first time that we've done keys for a Friday Live.
1: Really?
0: Yeah.
1: Oh, true. And thank you so much. Yeah.
0: Mate, really short, sharp and sweet. To me, that's like a, and I'm not putting it down at all, it's like a TikTok song. It's made for TikTok because it's so quick and punchy.
1: Yeah.
0: Yeah.
1: Yeah, no, I originally used to write really long songs, but I don't know, I kind of like short songs now. You know, you get it over and done with, you know, get home early.
0: Yeah, well, especially if you want radio play, mate, people look at 8 minutes, Stairway to Heaven, no chance, we're not playing that on the radio. Minute and a half, that's cool, well done.
1: Thank you very much, thank you.
0: Now, if people would like to know more about you or your music, how can they find you?
1: So I've got socials, mainly just Instagram. So if you do want to check me out, go to Lockie_music. So it's at LOKJE_music.
0: Awesome. And if you're a local muso and you'd like to be part of Friday Live, email me via power100.com.au. We are still on the hunt at the moment. 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
1: Thanks to Jawa Off-Road Campers, because there is a difference. 357 Wilcox Street. I'm surprised he can hear his alarm. He's so old, like really old, he's been around here for ages.
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0: 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This is a
1: car. Morning, Matthew. How are you?
2: Morning, Wildy. I'm well. And yourself?
1: Excellent. Would you like a ticket?
2: I'd like a ticket in the metro. Is also, am I up there for being on a payroll?
1: Sorry, what's your last name?
2: Lai.
1: Oh, you've missed it.
2: What?
1: No. Only joking, mate. You have got yourself on the payroll, and I don't know if you heard the boss Stu come in just before. It's a bonus one, $500, mate, you picked up.
2: Mate, that is... I have to thank my brother. He's the one that just rang me.
1: Well, $250 going his way.
2: Yeah, well, not that much.
1: Well, Matthew from Douglas, you are now on the payroll, mate.
2: Sensational. Thank you so much, Wildy.
1: Sorry, Kayleen from Kerwin, you have been knocked off. And Matthew is currently on the payroll at least until 10 o'clock this morning when Karina could be calling out your name. 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
1: I failed as a footballer. The England Academy's rejected me. But luckily, you don't need to have made it to have an opinion. I'm Alan Tekkers.

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8: Good morning, Louise Nielsen here with you. A man has died following a crash at Bowen. Around 5:10pm yesterday, witnesses reported seeing a white Ford Ranger leave the Bruce Highway and come to a stop amongst trees. The 60-year-old Buchanan man behind the wheel was pronounced dead at the scene. Investigations into the cause of the crash are ongoing. 47 new police officers have graduated from the Queensland Police Academy in Townsville, ready to serve communities across the state. The ceremony marks the end of the 36-week recruitment training program at the North Queensland campus, where recruits have developed an understanding of the region's unique needs. 17 of the first-year constables will be stationed across North Queensland. It includes 5 in Townsville, 4 in Kirwan and 2 in Mundingburra. A Townsville suburb's made the top 10 when it comes to number of house sales in Queensland. According to the latest report from InfoTrack, there were 42 sales in Burdell in the last quarter, the 10th highest in the state. Spokesperson Lee Bailey says it comes down to the house and land sales in masterplanned communities.
9: North Shore, up in the Burdale suburb, really had, I think, a big impact on this. And we see the importance of having housing availability and bringing supply to the market through new houses. But I also think it's aligned to what I mentioned earlier. People are looking for more bang for their buck and more value for their investment.
8: And humpback whales are moving through local waters ahead of Sealynx whale watching season kicking off July 25. The mid-year brings the biggest surge in whales and newborn calves along the Great Barrier Reef, with a calf and mother recently spotted in Horseshoe Bay on Magnetic Island.
10: Seeing whales in their natural habitat often creates a strong emotional connection for people. So many people report whale watching increases their appreciation for marine life, makes them more aware of the threats such as plastic pollution, climate change, overfishing. And a first-hand experience, I think, seeing these beautiful, majestic whales that could motivate people to care about the ocean.
8: Sealynx Cassie Mendo speaking there. Locals can also take part in a citizen science program that identifies individual whales by their tail fluke patterns.
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11: Morning, I'm Rob McLennan. Well, despite all the noise around illegal tobacco, the number of Aussies who smoke each day has dropped to a new all-time low. A government survey of more than 17,000 people has found the number of nicotine users continues to plunge, now at just 5.6%. That's down from 8.3% 2 years ago. Well, it's still not safe enough to cross the Strait of Hormuz, according to the International Maritime Organization. Secretary General Arsenio Dominguez has told the ABC the situation is still volatile.
12: The risks are too high, and I have maintained my message to everyone not to take any risks for ship owners, ship operators, as well as the flag states.
11: Federal MP Tony Passan has been injured when a barge he was on struck a sandbar in Tassie. And Aussie swimwear company Nashies has received a six-figure payout from the US after being forced to pay

0: Donald Trump's illegal tariffs.
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0: To AFL first, where the Cats have had a 27-point win over the Saints to break their losing streak, but an ankle injury to midfielder Max Holmes may have brought his season to an early end. Round 19 continues tonight, Sydney at home to the Crows. To NRL, and the Broncos have snapped their 8-game losing streak with a shock 14-12 win over the Panthers. It keeps the reigning Premier's slim finals hopes alive, but they will need to win their last 8 games.
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4: If you're heading along to the North Shore markets tonight, make sure you take a jacket. They're on between 5 through to 8:30 p.m. at the Market Square, just by the North Shore Tavern. On our way to a top of 27, mostly fine and sunny, going down to a cool 12 degrees overnight. Then we're looking at tops of 27, fine and sunny across the weekend. Humidity 78%, and currently in Vincent, we've got 9 degrees.
2: Townsville and North Queensland, wake up tough. We just make it louder. No complaints, no nonsense. Just big rock and a bloke who knows this town inside out. You're waking up with Wildy. Power 100.
4: Candy from FC's Coffee, would you like a ticket in the world-famous Friday meat tray?
5: Yeah, that's what I'm after, a meat tray ticket. But what I am after is to tell you, we can finally say, when people say winter in Townsville, we don't have to say Wednesday anymore. We can say Friday.
4: Friday, 17th of July. That's when winter is.
5: Yes, that's our day this year. Man, it's cold.
4: Candy, and you got 51.
5: Thank you, bye.
4: And we're going to draw that just before 8 o'clock this morning, that $100 meat tray, all thanks to Lee and the crew at Plaza Meats. This is Jack White, Archbishop Harold Holmes on Power 100.

just like Joshua on the fabled walls of Jericho. I'm here to tear down the institution. 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

selfish. 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

0: 14 to 8. It is Power 100. You're waking up with Wildy, and we do it all thanks to Jawa Off-Road Campers. They've got their toy hauler ready for your big weekend's adventure. Rodney from Cranbrook.
1: Morning, mate. How you doing, Wildy?
0: Good. And yourself?
1: Oh, beautiful. A nice, beautiful day in Townsville here.
0: It is a lovely day, mate. A lot of people complaining it's cold. I love it.
1: It's beautiful. Better than yesterday. It was a bit windy yesterday.
0: Yeah. I don't mind the cold. I just don't like it when it's windy.
1: Oh, it blows right through you.
0: That gives you 63.
1: Not a problem. Thanks, mate.
0: And we're going to give away that world-famous Friday meat tray next, all thanks to Lee and the team at Plaza Meats. He's a happy man after his Broncos down the Panthers last night to kick off round 20. Of course, the Cowboys down at Suncorp Sunday afternoon to take on the Dolphins, who will be hurting badly after losing 66-0 to Manly last week. But as I said, meat tray, we'll give it away next on Power 100.
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7: Thanks to Jawa Off-Road Campers, because there is a difference. 357 Wilcox Street. 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And now he's been promoted. 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
2: Good weather for a barbecue.
1: Oh, no way.
2: What ticket did you have in the meat tray, Emma?
1: 57.
2: Roger that. You're off to see Lee.
1: Woo! Yay! Thank you so much.
2: Don't thank me. Thank Lee at Plaza Meats and say well done because he's still on top of the world because the Broncos beat the Panthers last night.
1: Yeah, well, well done to that one, eh? Well, oh, awesome. Thank you so much, guys.
2: Too easy, Emma. And you could be next week's winner. Get an early ticket now at power100.com.au. Coming up before 9 o'clock this morning, 30 Seconds to Mars. That new one for Violet Grohl. Also some classic Billy Idol. And after we give you all the latest news and sport headlines at about 10:15, we'll play Jag the Joker for $500 on a Friday here at Power 100.
0: This Saturday night, Power 100 welcomes you to The Rock Room. Doors open from 7 p.m. and it's stacked from the start. Then from 8, the greatest rock band of all time takes the stage, playing a mix of your studio favourites and the live tracks that defined a generation. When the band's done, the night keeps rolling on. From 9 till 8, the after party takes over with big rock tracks you just won't hear anywhere else. Power 100's Rock Room, this Saturday night.
3: 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You're listening to the Power Property Report with Giovanni from Ray White Townsville. What's happening in our local market, Gio?
4: Here's the truth, Townsville. Over the past 8 weeks, the Townsville real estate market has shifted. We're now seeing around 20% more stock available across the market, giving buyers more choice than they've ever had. And at the same time, open home numbers have softened. With the extra choice, the urgency for buyers to purchase a home that doesn't tick all the boxes has changed. Buyers are still active, but they are being more selective with more comparable properties, ticking more boxes, taking more time, and in most cases waiting for the right home rather than rushing into the one available now. That doesn't mean that the market has fallen away. What it does mean is that the conditions have become more balanced and the market has normalized. Across the market, we have also seen price pullback, in some cases up to around 2%. But that needs to be kept in perspective. Townsville property has grown 100% over the past 5 years. So even with the little pullback, homeowners are still well ahead. Average days on market has also pushed out to around 34 days, which means presentation, pricing, and strategy means more than ever. Homes are still selling, but the market is no longer rewarding overpricing. For buyers, Townsville still represents excellent value, especially compared to many other regional and capital markets. For sellers, the opportunity is still there, but the approach needs to be sharper to achieve the strongest result. This message is simple. The market has normalized, but it remains healthy. Good property, priced correctly and marketed well, is still achieving strong results.
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0: to Bill Street, Heatley, approaching Nathan Street. Police are making Queensland safer. They have an important job to do, so there's no excuse for abuse. Authorised by the Queensland Government, Brisbane. I'm Brad. I'll have more traffic in 30 minutes on Power 100.
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2: Good morning, Louise Nielsen here with you. 17 new police officers will join the front line in North Queensland. It's part of a cohort of 47 officers who have graduated from the Queensland Police Academy in Townsville, where recruits have developed an understanding of the region's unique needs. Five new officers will remain in Townsville, four will go to Cowan and two will go to Mundingburra. Master-planned communities are having a major impact on the housing market. Suburbs offering large quantities of new houses have topped the list of sales across Queensland, according to the latest quarterly report from InfoTrack. Townsville's North Shore development, helping Burdell, come in at number 10.
3: Supply is the big driver of the market factors. We need more supply in the housing market. It has to come from new builds and some of those big areas. So I think the more we can see that coming to the market, the more activity we're going to see in some of these outlying suburbs.
2: Lee Bailey from InfoTrack there. Townsville has been front and centre in Queensland's education agenda, with Minister John Paul Langbrook meeting local principals at Annandale State School. Principals raised behaviour concerns, staffing pressures and infrastructure needs, their feedback set to feed directly into the state's $23.1 billion education budget.
4: Having the opportunity to have the minister here and talk to the principals, particularly in this electorate, around what are our really big successes that we want to celebrate, as well as some of those challenges and how they uniquely operate in our school environments, has been a great opportunity for us to be able to say, hey, look, these are some of the considerations to take on a broader system-wide level and a statewide level.
2: Trevor Buchanan, principal of Annandale State School, speaking there. And humpback whales have been spotted off the North Queensland coast as the annual migration ramps up. SeaLink will begin whale-watching tours from July 25 to August 30, lining up with peak viewing conditions. SeaLink's Cassie Mendo says the mid-year brings plenty of whales and calves along the humpback highway.
5: We're doing, I think, 15 whale-watching tours, but keeping up with demand. We nearly had sold-out season last year. There has been sightings. We've had some crew send us some photos this week, but there was also a mother and calf spotted in Horseshoe Bay, I think that on Monday.
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6: Hello, I'm Rob McLennan. The family of two best friends who died from methanol poisoning at a Laos backpackers say they're devastated by the sentences the culprits now face. It's believed those who served those laced cocktails to Bianca Jones and Holly Morton Bowles will spend less than a year behind bars. Holly's dad, Sean, telling Nine it's gut-wrenching.
7: The potential of 1 year is just... There's no words really to describe how devastating it is.
6: Earning frequent flyer points on your credit cards is getting tougher as the banks start to cut reward rates and wind back perks like lounge access. That's because of an upcoming ban on businesses charging card payment surcharges, which help fund loyalty schemes. And Iran has declared the Strait of Hormuz a red line following a fifth night of US attacks. Tehran says if American strikes continue, it will begin targeting all infrastructure across the Gulf region.
1: Fresh fade? Trust Bristle Hair's expert barbers to keep you sharp. 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
6: Well, the Cats have climbed to seventh on the AFL ladder after a 102-75 victory over the Saints. Grian Myers booting three goals and telling Fox Footy a stint in the VFL and advice from his coaches helped in managing a knee injury.
8: Their say is that my knee wasn't going well enough. I was confident in myself, but I think they were the right decisions to build up my strength, build up my confidence.
6: And in NRL, the Broncos have snapped their eight-game losing streak with a 14-12 win over the ladder-leading Panthers.
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1: Power 100 weather.
10: Sunday's looking mostly fine and sunny with a top of 27 degrees. Should be a great arvo out of Jack Mansky Oval when the Blackhawks take on PNG. Kickoff just after 2 p.m. Today we're chasing a top 27 also, fine and sunny, down to 12, another chilly one tonight, and top 27 tomorrow as well. Humidity's on 78%, and at Jack Mansky Oval, we've just hit 10 degrees.
1: Townsville and North Queensland doesn't hit snooze, and neither do we. From the shed to the side, from the highway to the workshop, this is the soundtrack to getting it done. Loud guitars, no fluff, and Wildy right here with you. Waking up with Wildy on Power 100.
10: Oh, it is favourite day, Friday. Hopefully it's all going well for you. You've stayed warm this morning. In about 10 minutes time, yes, Jag the Joker is back. And I can tell you 6 out of the 52 cards have been turned over. They are card 6, card 13, card 23, card 27, card 33, and also 43. So any of the other remaining numbers are still in play and could win you $500, all thanks to Totally Workwear. We're going to play that in just under 10 minutes' time. This is Nirvana on Power 100.

0: It is Power 100. You've been waking up with Wildy, although a lot of people didn't want to wake up this morning. Kathy from Aikenvale, how are you?
1: G'day, Wildy. How are you?
0: I'm good. How are you? A little bit cool this morning?
1: Bloody beautiful. I love this time of year.
0: Same, same. The only sad thing is I'm not in bed to enjoy it.
1: Oh, no, I am with the cat.
0: Oh, really?
1: Yeah.
0: Oh, lucky you. So you're calling me direct from the bed.
1: Yeah. How slack am I?
0: I wish it was me, that's for sure. I had reports this morning, Alligator Creek around 8 degrees. Tony from Rangewood said it was 7.1, sent me a screenshot. And then I also had Dave from Bluewater Park said it was 5 degrees out there. So, yes, she's been a chilly one, that's for sure. All right. Let's warm you up with $500, hopefully. Power 100's Jag the Joker. Which card would you like out of the 52? 1-300-89-19-29. If your pick, I turn that over, and it's the Joker on the back. You're going to get $500, all thanks to Totally Workwear. So call now to play Power 100's Jag the Joker.
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1: Morty Robert, how are you?
2: Yeah, good, mate. Yourself?
1: Excellent. Did you survive the big cold morning?
2: Yeah, I'm up in Ingham, but it's not too bad here.
1: Oh, okay. So it wasn't as cold as Townsville?
2: No, it's about 12 or 13 here.
1: Oh, that's like a summer day.
2: Beautiful.
1: Robert, what card would you like off the Jag the Joker board?
2: 28, please.
1: 28 is still available. Let me walk over and grab it for you. Coming back. All right, for $500, let's flip over card 28. Mate, it's a picture of Nathan. It's the Jack of Diamonds. Sorry.
2: Okay, mate. All good. Cheers.
1: You enjoy that warm day.
2: Thanks, mate.
1: And another chance play Jag the Joker after 11 with KB or after 1 with Nathan. All thanks to Totally Workwear. Love your work, Hugh Street, Karajong. We'll get you up to date with all the latest news and sport headlines next.
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13: Good morning, Louise Nielsen here with you. A 60-year-old man has passed away in a crash at Bowen after a white Ford Ranger left the Bruce Highway and came to a stop amongst trees. Around 5:10pm yesterday, witnesses reported the incident and emergency crews were called. The man behind the wheel died at the scene. Investigations into the cause of the crash are ongoing. Education Minister John Paul Langbrook has taken Townsville's concerns to Sydney after high-level discussions with local principals at Annandale State School this week.

0: own teachers and principals need support.
1: North Queensland's whale season is well and truly underway. North Queensland's whale season is well and truly underway, with at least three humpback sightings confirmed off Townsville, including a mother and a calf in Horseshoe Bay. SeaLink's Cassie Mendo says tours will start next Saturday the 25th, offering families a chance to see the animals as they travel north from Antarctic waters.
2: We've had 100% success rate the last 3 years, so you can see different things from breaching to tail slapping. Every tour is really unique. And we also cap our numbers. We only go to less of the vessel's capacity, so everyone has plenty of room for comfortable viewing on the three decks and even out on the bow. So we make sure everyone has plenty of areas to see.
1: The migration is one of the largest on the planet, with thousands of whales passing the region each year.
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4: Morning, I'm Rob McLennan. The US has launched another wave of attacks on Iran as Tehran accuses Washington of war crimes through the targeting of civilian infrastructure. White House Press Secretary Caroline Levitt says the attacks wouldn't be happening at all had Iran not breached the Memorandum of Understanding.
5: President Trump is not going to sit by and allow these acts of terrorism to take place.
4: The father of Melbourne teenager Bianca Jones says he's disgusted by reports that those responsible for the methanol poisoning of his daughter and her friend Holly Morton Bowles could spend less than a year behind bars. Mark Jones is now calling on the PM to step in and push for what he says is justice. The banks are preparing for the upcoming ban on card payment surcharges that kicks in from October. Some have already started scaling back credit card points by up to 50%. And tsunami alerts have been wound back in New Zealand after a 5.9 earthquake struck the South Island. There are no reports yet of damage or injury.
3: Keeping wives looking and feeling their best, even on game days. 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
4: Well, the Cats have climbed to seventh on the AFL ladder after a 102-75 victory over the Saints. Grant Myers booting three goals and telling Fox Footy a stint in the VFL and advice from his coaches helped in managing a knee injury.
6: Their say is that my knee wasn't going well enough. I was confident in myself, but I think they were the right decisions to build up my strength, build up my confidence.
4: And in NRL, the Broncos have snapped their 8-game losing streak with a 14-12 win over the ladder-leading Panthers.
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10: Well, it's going to be a little bit cool maybe out at Riverway tonight, but it should be a spectacular night under the stars at Riverway Stadium for another Townsville City Council Riverway movie night. Kicking off 6:30, going to wrap up about 8:15. Now they are screening Aimbo Spirit of the Amazon, and the kicker is straight after the movie, big fireworks display. So definitely one to take the family along to tonight. We are heading towards the top 27, fine and sunny today, dropping back to 12 degrees, another chilly one tonight. Top 27, fine and sunny across the weekend as well. Humidity's on 39% and we're getting warmer. Currently at Riverway, we do have 18 degrees.
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10: Happy Friday. 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So we'll do that next. 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

0: 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And we do it all thanks to my great show sponsors. They are Jawa Off-Road Campers. They've got their toy hauler ready for your big weekend's adventure.
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0: Joining me on the show this morning is Christian Lanoux, the founder and managing director of, do you say it, AVAC Services, Christian?
2: Well, from WA, so we say AVAC.
0: AVAC. It's a veteran-focused advocacy and consulting organisation with a deeply personal mission. Now, I know about the deeply personal mission because recently I got to see you as a guest speaker at a mental health luncheon that was held out at Cloudon Park. Mate, how hard is it to sit up in front of a bunch of strangers and basically just open your heart and tell your story again?
2: Look, it's actually not as difficult as you may think. I think going through what I've gone through, I feel it's a bit of a gift now to give back to others. And I think I would be selfish if I didn't try and to help those who may need help when they're in that dark tunnel. So I find it more of a privilege these days.
0: Now, Christian, if you look back on yourself and how you were in the darkest of times, what are your thoughts now about that past?
2: Well, yeah, look, it's definitely it's an emotional reflection. I'm not going to dismiss that. But it's also humbling, you know, because I think what I went through defined who I am today, and I wouldn't change a thing.
0: So what made you get into this space and think, you know what, maybe I have something to offer?
2: Look, to be honest, I think the difficulties I encountered when I transitioned from Army and the support I had from my father, who was an advocate for around 25 years, you know, and I just noticed a lot of mates of mine who are also struggling, so I wanted to help those around me as well. And I just fell into this space where I wanted to help others, and here I am today, and I love it.
0: So helping others, tell us exactly how you're doing that through AVAC Services.
2: Yeah, look, I think it all starts with a chat, you know. Most people in the sense are rather stoic, and I think it's just about being honest and you know, using our own lived experience to essentially just make them feel comfortable. And then from there, it's just a point of discussion, giving them options and giving them proper advice. You know, not everyone needs an advocate. I think that's about being honest and ethical about that as well. And pointing them in the right direction is more important than making a sale per se, because at the end of the day, we're here to help veterans. We're not here to pull wool over their eyes.
0: Do you think things are changing, that people are getting more open, or is it still the old, just man up, mate, suck it up?
2: Look, I've always gone by the saying, it's duty first, but it's only duty first when everything's going well. I think it's you and your family first when everything starts to go down the drain. And I think that's what I'm starting to see more and more of. People are reaching out for help because, you know, everything comes to that boiling point. And I think that people are realizing that their family and their self are being sacrificed.
0: Now, Christian, if people would like to know all about your services you offer, what's the easiest way to get in contact or find out more about your services?
2: So look, they can either go to our website, so www.avac-services.com, or they can email us at inquiries@avac-services.com. Yeah, that's probably the best way to make contact.
0: Christian, thanks for having a chat all about AVAC Services. 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
2: Yes, it is. That is the one.
0: And, mate, as we always say, it's all about really starting the conversation. If you see someone that you know, around you and they seem to be struggling, just say, you know, g'day, need to talk or anything like that. That's what it's about, isn't it? Just starting that initial conversation.
2: 100%. Otherwise, we just suffer in silence. And I think more people struggle than they actually let on. And I think it's about being honest and open about that. And I think that's the only way we're going to, you know, reduce the suicide numbers in Australia.
0: Absolutely. So great service. And remember, if you or someone is struggling, there are a lot of great services and things around and people you can talk to. You can always give Lifeline a call as well on 13 11 14. Back to chat with the Queen of Maggie Island next on Power 100.
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0: the boys are back in town to wrap up my show on this Friday morning here at Power 100. Well, the lady, she's back in town, and I know you get excited every time I call you a lady. You go, oh, that's nice. You call me a lady.
1: No, I just think the doctor's up your medication. The nice pills. Hey, before we get stuck into talking about what we're doing at lunchtime, two things. One, how the hell did you get $500 for our Power 100 10K payroll? Well done, Matt. I'm not taking that off you,
0: mate. I'm the liked one, okay? Stu just walked in 7 o'clock this morning and said, hey, we've done some accounting. Yeah. We found a few extra bucks. So, yeah, that's only for me. You're back to 200, sorry.
1: The doctor's upped his medication, but unfortunately not long enough into my show.
0: We're all on the same pills. You should get on them.
1: Maybe he had some money on the Broncos last night. They were paying $5.10. If you're a Panthers fan and you put money on them, you would be filthy, absolutely filthy. I think they're paying like $1.20. Gamble responsibly. Nathan's going to be in a great mood.
0: I was going to say, I can't say the Panthers probably had $5 on themselves, can they?
1: No. No, I don't think they did. But I'm not sure if Riggy actually rang, because Nathan was expecting a phone call from Riggy yesterday afternoon. So I'm not sure what's happened between those two.
0: Okay.
1: It'd be interesting.
0: Had a falling out.
1: Yeah, well, I don't know. But what about lunchtime? We're going to sneak out and go and see Paul and the team at the Herbert. Go and have lunch.
0: Are we? How can you say?
1: I'm having beers too.
0: You're working.
1: Yeah, I'm getting, as soon as I do the fishing report, I'm out.
0: Oh, man. Some people, I had to stay here all morning. Anyway, as you said, Matthew's currently on the payroll. That could change after 10 with you. Go the Blackhawks. They're at home Sunday afternoon. Take on PNG. And that's followed by the Cowboys down at Suncorp Stadium. Taking on the Dolphins, who got absolutely pummeled 66-0. I can't understand how, last week by Manly. But, yeah, it still should be a cracker game.
1: Well, there's been some upsets lately, hasn't there? I mean, you look at last night, for instance. Speaking of the Blackhawks, before 10 o'clock, I'm going to have a family pass, 4 tickets for you to go along.
0: Oh, okay.
1: Yes, and also then after 10, will I be calling your name? Will you be getting on our Power 100 10K payroll before I go to the Herbert and have a couple of beers?
0: Me?
1: Not you.
0: Oh, damn it. All right, enjoy your morning with KB. I'm going to suffer through lunch with her.
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9: Good morning, Louise Nielsen here with you. Townsville school leaders have helped set the tone for national education talks, with Minister Langbrook meeting principals at Annandale State School before attending the Education Minister's meeting in Sydney. Local feedback on classroom behaviour, staffing and infrastructure will inform the Crisafulli government's education priorities.
10: Our future is in good hands with the young people that are coming through our state education system. They are genuinely involved with their school community. Their day doesn't end when the school bell rings. They then become our sports coaches outside of school and on the weekends, and volunteering in a whole host of capacity outside the school hours.
9: MP Janelle Poole speaking there. 47 new police officers have graduated from the Queensland Police Academy in Townsville, ready to serve communities across the state. 17 of the first-year constables will be stationed across North Queensland. It includes 5 in Townsville, 4 in Kirwin and 2 in Mundingburra. The graduation ceremony marks the end of the 36-week recruit training program in the North Queensland campus, where recruits have developed an understanding of the region's unique needs. Humpback whales are moving through local waters ahead of sea lynx whale watching season kicking off July 25. The mid-year brings the biggest surge in whale and newborn calves along the Great Barrier Reef, with a calf and mother recently spotted in Horseshoe Bay on Magnetic Island.
11: Seeing whales in their natural habitat often creates a strong emotional connection for people. So many people report whale watching increases their appreciation for marine life, makes them more aware of the threats such as plastic pollution, climate change, overfishing. And a first-hand experience, I think, seeing these beautiful, majestic whales that could motivate people to care about the ocean.
9: Sea lynx Cassie Mendo speaking there. Locals can also take part in a citizen science program that identifies individual whales by their tail fluke patterns.
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12: Hi there, I'm Rob McLennan. Fewer Australians than ever are owning up to being regular smokers. A new survey has found the number of daily tobacco users has dropped from 8.3% 2 years ago to just 5.6% now. One in three of those admit to buying illegal nicotine products. Telstra will face a Senate inquiry today after last week's outage. CEO Vicky Brady will be grilled after thousands were left without service or 000 access. One Nation's Barnaby Joyce has defended Malcolm Roberts' right to express his support for Russian President Vladimir Putin, although he's told Sky he doesn't share his colleague's view.
13: The mind of Malcolm Roberts, he's an incredibly decent human being, is not the mind of me or the mind of other people.
12: And Toy Story movies aren't just fun to watch, they're also good for the global economy, with a new study finding the 5 installments have generated around $73 billion in consumer spending.
8: Fresh fade? 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
12: St Kilda's gone down to Geelong, 102-75 in AFL. Swans coach Dean Cox, meantime, has made 4 changes for tonight's clash with the Crows at the SCG. In NRL, Penrith has gone down to the Broncos 14-12. Tonight, it's the Storm travelling to Sydney to take on the Roosters. And ahead of the Belgian Grand Prix, Lando Norris has been hit with a 10-place grid penalty over battery issues with his car, the 4th change this season.
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1: Well, I woke up this morning and thought, it feels a bit fresh. I've got to check that temperature. 10 degrees at my place at Nellie Bay. We're warming up to 27 today. We're looking sunny 27 Saturday and Sunday. And even Monday is too nice to go back to work. A sunny 27 degrees down to 13 overnight. We've managed to stack on 10 degrees. That's right. It is 20. I did hit the feels like button. 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

0: 1300. Call me anytime you like on 1300 89 19 29. Just like Rob, how are you, mate?
1: Hey, good, mate. Good. I've got a sweet ride for Wildy next week.
0: Ooh, okay. He has just walked out of the building to get a coffee. I'll get him to give you a buzz when he comes back.
1: No. The sweet ride is New South Wales. Right. Sweet ride to victory.
0: Oh, you had me. I was thinking, oh, you beauty. But no, you're right. That is a much sweeter ride than any car he could have found.
1: Absolutely.
0: Oh,
1: absolutely.
0: I love it. Yeah, no, Rob. I'll put it to him, mate. I'll see how we go.
1: Cheers, mate. Bye.
0: See you, mate. Speaking of Wildy, he caught up with one of our sweet ride wrestlers, I suppose. QWA, it is happening tomorrow night, all the details, and a wrestler he decided to sledge in the next 10 here at Power 100.

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1: Joining me on the show this morning from Queensland Wrestling Alliance is a guy I'm guessing is still licking his wounds after going down to Trento Day at Dominance. Seth Tylers, what's going on, mate?
2: Okay, first off, I've been there a few times, Wildy. You should know my intro by now. Hello, ladies and gentlemen, boys and girls. I am a three-time QWA Tag Team Champion, a four-time QWA Heavyweight Champion, the youngest QWA Hall of Famer, the pinnacle of precision, Seth Tylers. And Wildy, I don't appreciate you coming at me, reminding me of all the things that Trent has done to me. Yes, I'm licking my wounds, but I just want to make it clear that Trent O'Day used cheap tactics to continue to avoid me.
1: Whatever you say, you know the old saying, it's you're only as good as your last match. Sorry, Seth.
2: That is completely true, and I 100% agree with you. That is why I am focusing on this weekend against Logan Pierce.
1: So, Axe to Grind, it's happening at the Warehouse from 6 p.m. Saturday night. So what have you got in store for Logan?
2: Look, Logan's coming off a huge win over our current QWA champion, Tim Burr. He's got every right to be incredibly confident. He clearly has seen that this may be an opportunity to prove that he belongs at the top of QWA. That said, I am trying to move on from Trent and continue proving that I belong and can perform at the level that people expect from me.
1: Well, Seth, all the best against Logan. And you did just mention Tim Burr. He's taking on James Sugar Williams on Saturday night as well. That should be a great matchup.
2: Definitely. Look, this is Tim Burr's first title defense since winning the QWA Championship at Dominance last month. First defenses are incredibly important. It really shows what sort of champion Tim is going to be moving forward.
1: Now, if people would like to go and see all the action at the Warehouse this Saturday night with Axe to Grind, put on by Queensland Wrestling Alliance, easiest way to get tickets
2: is through our website, www.qldwa.com.au.
1: Well, Seth Tylers, all the best for Saturday night against Logan Pierce, mate.
2: Thank you for having me. Thank you for all the best wishes. I am really needing it at this point.
1: Sorry, what's that, Trent? I can't say that to him on the radio. Sorry, mate. Oh, sorry, mate. Just got distracted.
2: I will, if Trent's there, I will go there right now.

0: show. We love it. No love lost wrestling. The Queensland Wrestling Alliance catching up with Wildy. You can catch Wildy on Monday here at Power 100, or we're going to the Herbert for lunch if you want to meet us here around 12:30 today. In the next couple of minutes, we've got Powderfinger. And in under 10, a family pass for you to head along Sunday afternoon out at Jack Mansky Oval. Weather's going to be absolutely tip-top. It's going to be a huge game. The PNG Hunters are going to be taking on our Mighty Many Blackhawks. In 10, I'll get that family pass and give it to you here at Power 100.
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0: Friday afternoon, Jack Mansky Oval, kick off just after 2 o'clock. It's going to be about 26 degrees, beautiful sunshine, plenty of breeze around. You're not missing out on reef weather if you want to come and grab this family pass off me right now. I've got 4 tickets. So, you and the kids or you and your mates, it's up to you. 1-300-89-1929. PNG Hunters are going to bring it. This is going to be a really physical clash. It always is. Our Mighty Mighty Blackhawks itching to get this win, sitting 10th on the ladder. We want to sneak our way into the top 8. And there's only a couple of home games left, this being one of them. 1-300-89-1929. Up the Blackhawks. Let's get you there.
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0: Legends, Dire Straits here at Power 100. G'day, Sonia. How are you?
1: Good, Karina. How are you?
0: So good. It's Friday, mate. How good is it? What are your plans for the weekend?
1: Well, definitely going to the Blackhawks because the group of us haven't caught up for ages, and that's exactly where we're going.
0: Really? How many of you usually go, Sonia?
1: Well, there's a group of us with husbands and wives, but I'm only worried about the girls, so there's three of us.
0: Yes, Sonia. Well, I've got your four tickets, mate. You girls are going to head
1: legend,
0: along.
1: Baby.
0: Sunday afternoon, Jack Mansky Oval, a couple of cold ones. Doesn't get any better.
1: The best, mate. Thank you so much.
0: Pleasure. And let's get them over the line against the PNG. They are always such a tough game, Sonia. You enjoy it with the girls.
1: Thank you, KB. Have a good day.
0: Pleasure, mate. Now, if you missed out on tickets, because I had quite a few phone calls, don't panic. Nathan's going to have the lasts this afternoon after 1 o'clock here at Power 100. Before 11, we're going to get some Nickelback. And it might be our massive sale day here at Power 100 when it comes to big businesses, little businesses and medium businesses advertising with us. But we're also opening the doors to a brand new employee after 10 o'clock. Have you registered at Power 100 10K payroll? 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
5: Hi there, I'm Rob McLennan. Telstra bosses are facing a grilling at a parliamentary inquiry following a nationwide outage last week that caused public transport chaos and disrupted emergency calls. Chief Exec Vicky Brady is among the execs in the hot seat in Canberra today. Well, cracks may be appearing in One Nation amid reports Pauline Hanson and Barnaby Joyce are not exactly getting on. Barnaby, though, has gone on Nine this morning to deny that.
6: I'm very, very happy in the role I've got. Pauline's doing a great job as the leader. We're good mates. We talk all the time.
5: Past and current Aldi workers are in line for back pay after the company settled a class action over underpayments. The three-year legal battle focused on employees who were not paid for work performed before and after their paid shifts. There are no reports of damage or injuries after a big earthquake struck the South Island of New Zealand. It reached magnitude 5.9 and struck last night west of Queenstown. An initial tsunami warning has been lifted. There are calls for kids as young as 7 to have their blood pressure routinely checked. I mean, statistics that show 1 in 11 Aussie children